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6: So, Justin, you saw the video of Justin Bieber singing Happy Birthday to some kids. 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
6: 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And don't forget, Major Lazer has produced so many hits, including Cold Water with Justin Bieber.
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7: 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Good song. Oh, they'll be definitely playing that at the iHeart Festival for sure.
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0: Kiss Runaway, the Kiss Top 30 Countdown. It's time for the throwback segment. And if you're new to the countdown, Justin and I do this every week on the Kiss Top 30 Countdown. We've been doing it for years. We always had a throwback song featured on the countdown. We decided, hey, let's do some research, dig into the stacks, and find an interview with that artist that we can join with the actual song. We did it this week for Ellie Goulding. She announced her new album is coming out September 4th. So in honor of the new album, let's take you back to Jingle Ball 2016. Ellie came in. We learned she's an MMA fighter.
1: I understand you can kick my ass.
2: That's accurate.
1: The MMA, the mixed martial arts thing, is that real?
2: Yeah.
1: When did that start?
2: Well, I started doing martial arts quite a few years ago, but I started boxing about 3 years ago and doing MMA about a year ago.
1: Ever gotten hurt doing it?
2: Oh, yeah. When I started using my elbows, I got really bad bruised elbows. In fact, I don't think they've ever really fully recovered.
1: Oh, yeah, because when you use the elbows, that's when you start smashing down on someone? Or
2: well, it doesn't hurt that much while you're doing it, but it can just bruise really easily because it's quite a fragile kind of area around there. Mm-hmm. Yeah.
1: So now, if you're out on tour and while at the same time you're doing mixed martial arts fighting, you ever have to wear certain clothes to cover up certain bruises or anything like that? Or
2: yeah, well, my makeup artist has to cover up bruises quite a lot.
0: Now, Justin, I noticed she didn't hesitate when I said, I understand you can kick my ass. She jumped right in. Yes, I can.
3: Yeah, I'm glad you picked up on that because, yeah, it was like instant. One look at you, you're done.
0: Here's the throwback, Ellie Goulding. It's Lights, You'll Love It. Here we go. I am.

0: Brady Countdown.
1: I got to tell you, there's one thing I'm always absolutely certain about, and that's that Lisa Donovan has something going on.
2: I have so much going on right now. I've got three different events. I'm going to talk about one. If you're in your car, you could actually head right over to the Tall Ship because I'm hosting an event with 90 Plus Sellers, Rose and Waves, and it's in partnership with a CAV, which is like a really cool athletic company. They do a lot to like protect our oceans. It's female owned. Yeah, we're doing like a fitness class with 90 Plus Sellers, and we'll be there doing pop-ups and drinking rosé. So that's happening.
1: And by the way, that's a great spot where the Tall Ship
2: is.
1: It's
2: so beautiful.
1: It's the East Boston side of the harbor. You're looking across the harbor at Boston. Arguably the best view of the city there is.
2: We have Elisa's Book Club, Rosé Wine, right now that's out for the summer. It's only $10, and a portion of the proceeds goes to Raising a Reader. I have another book club event coming up June 11th. Next week with Ann Patchett. There are still some tickets available. It's at Big Night Live. So, a lot going on.
1: A lot going on, as is the countdown still going on. Hour number two, here's Dominic Fite, Baby Doll, number 21. I can't.

0: maybe he was busy with the music project and didn't really have enough time to do the scenes.
1: Maybe. No, they're saying he did do the scenes, that he actually filmed them.
0: Edit room floor?
1: Yeah.
0: Oh, that's humiliating.
1: Yeah, but you know what? He is on the countdown.
0: The good news is the big time. Mm. The KISS Top 30 countdown. And again, Baby Doll number 21 on the countdown. Here's Ray, Where Is My Husband? Number 20 on the countdown this week.

0: Kiss 108, the Kiss Top 30 Countdown. Ella Langley, Choosing Texas, number 18 on the countdown. She says when she wrote Choosing Texas, she knew it would be her lead single, but never could have predicted it would be as big as it is.
1: When we wrote it, I knew it was going on the record. I honestly knew it was going to be the lead single. And we love that song, but I don't think I could have ever imagined what's happening with it right now. Like I said, every day I wake up and it's doing something that I didn't even know was a goal that I could have had.
0: And again, if you want to see Ella Langley this summer, well, you have to go over the borders to New Hampshire. She'll be in Guilford, New Hampshire, July 30th. Going, Justin?
2: Maybe. It's kind of near me. I just love in Choosing Texas at the end where she says, come on, baby. Just speaks to me.
0: You think she's talking to you directly?
2: I feel when I'm working out and I wait for that part on my hardest set.
0: Okay.
2: Come on, baby.
0: And by the way, if you want to see Kehlani, she's going to be in Boston August 19th. Great venue, MGM Music Hall at Fenway. And folded on the countdown this week is number 17.
1: Come on.

Kiss 108, the Kiss Top 30 Countdown. Bruno Mars, Risk It All at number 16. Coming to Gillette Stadium, September 5th and 6th. And countdown continues. Let's move it. One Republic, Need Your Love is number 15 this week.

Kiss Run Away, the Kiss Top 30 Countdown, Harry Styles, American Girls, number 14 on the countdown this week. Sienna Spiro releasing the video this week for her song, The Visitor. Check it out.

0: Oh, my.
1: I'm really hoping, fingers crossed, that maybe she'll do some of our Jingle Ball shows.
0: Oh,
1: that would be nice. And maybe Boston. Who knows?
0: And that song, Visitor, by the way, is the title track from the album, which is going to be out July 3rd, just in time for your backyard parties, July 4th.
1: Ella Langley, Sienna Spiro, all in the playlist, baby.
0: And here's Sienna Spiro right here, Die on That Hill, number 13.

0: Sienna Spyro, the beautifully talented Sienna Spyro on the countdown. Die on This Hill, number 13 this week. I don't know if you've been paying attention, but ever since Coachella, when Madonna joined Sabrina Carpenter on stage, it has been the year of Madonna all of a sudden.
1: She's everywhere.
0: They're actually calling it the summer of Madonna. She's got a new album coming out. She did a pop-up performance, a big surprise, in the middle of Times Square the other night, Justin.

0: I mean, imagine being there.
1: Yeah.
0: Just walking through.
1: Well, you have to imagine, right? People are constantly walking through Times Square, right? Mm. They had to have seen the staging and everything else, knowing something's coming up. So all of a sudden, everybody's stopping. Everybody's waiting. Everybody's hanging out. And all of a sudden, it's God, I just gave myself the chills.
0: I know. I know. And again, I think Sabrina Carpenter plays a major part in this.
1: It's ever since the collaboration. In fact, she did the collaborative song during her surprise performance in Times Square. She's going to be part of the halftime show in New York for the World Cup, right?
0: That's right. Yeah, with Shakira and BTS.
1: That's going to be just unbelievable.
0: Yeah.
1: And she's got the album coming out. Anyway, we're going to take a break in the countdown. Give me a tease in your jams. That's what I'm talking about.
0: You mentioned the World Cup. Well, yes. The official album is out. We'll go there in the jams next hour.
1: All right, stand by.
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0: Now, five, the Kiss four, Top 30 three, Countdown with three, Billy Costa. One. Kiss on the way!
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2: Hello, I just wanted to shout out my friend Mia Cantasesso, who graduated from Emerson College. 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
3: Congrats.
1: I went to Emerson.
3: I know.
1: And I was asked to leave.
3: Yeah, no shout-out for you.
1: No shout-out. Here's Tate McRae. The countdown continues. Revolving door at number 12.

0: Kiss 108, the Kiss Top 30 Countdown. Justin Bieber, Daisies at number 11. Before we get to the top 10, Niall Horan, Justin, he's got new music out.
1: The album is out. It came out this past Friday. And by the way, if you're a Niall fan, go to the Kiss 108 Instagram page. We're giving out the new album plus his entire catalog on vinyl.
0: That's amazing.
1: So it's the pin post right at the top. Kiss on Instagram. Enter. And I'm telling you, if you're a Niall fan, this is for you.
0: All right, wrapping up hour number two. Well, it's Niall Horan. Tastes So Good. An Extra. Check it out.

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3: Okay, here we go. Third hour of the Kiss Top 30 Countdown. We've got the brand new Taylor Swift song from the Toy Story movie that's coming up this hour. Bruno Mars, top of the hour, hoping he can make it 6 weeks in a row at number one. And Justin, your jams are minutes away.
4: Yeah, Alex Warren, new album just got announced this week. And what do you know? We have a first single.
3: Meantime, Zara Larsson will be doing our 2026 iHeartRadio Music Festival September 18th and 19th. 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And a reminder, the Capital One presale starts June 10th at 10 a.m. for Capital One cardholders. 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

0: Kiss right away, the Kiss Top 30 Countdown. Zara Larsson, Lush Life at number 10. Don't forget, we've got the new Taylor from the Toy Story movie that's coming up this hour. Meantime, Olivia Rodrigo brushing off the speculation about her relationship with who? Taylor Swift? What?
1: I think I tried to not let it get to me or upset me. I think I just try to keep it trucking. I think there's no, it was so long ago. I think there's no use in harping on it.
2: They love pitting the people against each other.
0: I know, but wasn't it about the timing of the release of their songs or something? Taylor's song versus Olivia's song.
2: It was also that Olivia's, one of her songs sounded like a Taylor song, and she ended up giving credit to Taylor and Jack Antonoff. So who knows?
0: And keep in mind, most of it is probably made up.
2: Probably.
0: They're probably fine, Olivia Rodrigo and Taylor Swift.
2: They're probably in a group chat.
0: Olivia's album comes out June 12th. She'll be at the TD Garden here in Boston October 15th, 17th, and 18th. Do you remember when the tickets went on sale for those three shows, Justin?
2: I do, yeah.
0: Insane. Here's Olivia with Drop Dead at number 9.

0: same.
1: Pink Panthers and Zara Larsson stateside at number 8 in the top 10 this week. And don't forget, Zara Larsson will do the iHeartRadio Music Festival September 18th and 19th. 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The Capital One presale starts June 10th. 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
2: What a lineup that is, right? BTS, Cardi B, Zara Larsson. Amazing show.
1: Your jams are up next. 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
2: Yeah, so the World Cup official album is out. We've heard a several of the tracks, but there's some other good ones, too. I'll have them coming up.
1: All right, jams just seconds away. Stand by.
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0: 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It's time for Justin's Jams.
1: So Role Model is back. New album on the way, new song. We had a tease of this recently on the Countdown and the Billy and Lisa Show. The song is called High Hopes 3000. Kind of a country twang to it. Talking about
2: honky-tonk.
1: Yeah.
2: Right?
1: Like you go to Nashville, you go to a bar, and this song is playing.
2: Yeah, especially if they've got the chicken wire fencing up in front of the stage.
1: Yeah.
2: So people can throw bottles and cans.
1: Yeehaw, buddy. Alex Warren coming to the TD Garden July 13th. New album just announced this week. Wild Child will be out August 28th. Here we go. First single. It's called Passenger.

0: what a voice, huh?
1: Yeah.
0: He just makes music that you can sing along to. He's really, really good at that. All right, finally, jam of the week. Got to give it to the World Cup.
1: Okay.
0: All right, it's kicking off. Boston's going to be absolutely insane, but the official album is out. We heard from Shakira. We heard from Future and Tyla. There's also another song with Major Lazer, who, by the way, is doing the iHeart Festival.
1: That's right.
0: Yeah, coming up in Vegas in September with Billy, one of your favorites, Nelly Furtado.
1: Let's go.
0: It's called No Place Like Home.

0: I think they did a really good job with this album. All the songs sound like big soccer songs.
1: And I could picture it, people heading to the games. Like, why would you not be listening to the game,
0: right,
1: these songs to get all psyched and pumped? You know what I'm talking about?
0: It's perfect.
1: There was a period of time when I think I interviewed Nelly Furtado maybe 5 times.
0: Yeah, she did our concerts, right? Kiss concerts,
1: she was so
0: Jingle
1: sweet.
0: Ball.
1: Yeah.
0: Yep.
1: All right. You all done?
0: That's it.
1: All right. Noah Kahan coming to Fenway Park. Those 4 incredibly sold-out shows, July 7th, 8th, 10th, and 11th. Noah Kahan, The Great Divide this week. We're giving it number 6. I can't

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Zara Larsson doing the iHeartRadio Music Festival. Again, two shows, September 18th and 19th. And again, I will remind you one more time, the Capital One presale starts June 10th, 10 a.m. for Capital One cardholders. 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
1: Okay, Somber, coming to the TD Garden November 18th. And I got to remind you, we're doing senior shout-outs all weekend on KISS via the Talkback mic on the iHeart app. You got to get yours in there, cool.
2: This is for the senior shout-out thing. I wanted to shout out my cousin Nicholas, who just graduated today from Westwood High, and he's majoring in marketing in Florida. Just wanted to say that. Thank you. Love you, KISS 108.
1: Nicholas, congratulations. And all seniors everywhere, congratulations. Back to the countdown. Somber coming to the TD Garden November 18th. Home record, the runner-up this week at number 2.

0: Kiss 108, the Kiss Top 30 Countdown, Samba right there. Homewrecker, runner-up, just shy of number one at number two. Huge weekend at the box office this weekend. The Scary Movie is in theaters, and I can't help but remember, Justin, we had Marlon Wayans on the Billy and Lisa Show sitting in studio live months ago, and he gave us the exclusive and told us the movie was definitely coming.
1: Yeah, well, you had said to him during the interview, you know, I'd loved all the Scary Movies, and he said, we have a new one. We're filming now, coming out next summer, and here we are.
0: Yeah. Meantime, we're anticipating the new Toy Story movie. It's coming out in a week or two. Taylor Swift made it official. Yes, she does have a song in the Toy Story movie soundtrack. We world premiered it on the Billy and Lisa Morning Show this past Friday, and now we've got it on the Kiss Top 30 Countdown. Brand new Taylor Swift. I knew it. I knew you. An extra.

0: Kiss 108, the Kiss Top 30 Countdown, Taylor Swift's new one. Again, it's in the Toy Story movie. The Toy Story movie. Is it June 19th, Justin?
1: June 19th.
0: Really, really cool project for Taylor Swift. Okay, we're just about done with the countdown. All we have left is the number one song. Funny story, Justin. I want to give a shout out to Big Brother, Big Sister. I host their fundraising golf tournament every year. We did it again the other day out at Pine Hills in Plymouth. We reached the goal of $1 million in one day at the golf tournament for Big Brother, Big Sister. So I'm doing the live auction, but I was walking around checking out the silent auction, and they had Bruno Mars tickets in the silent auction. And I was so tempted to bid on them, but I figured I'd leave them for somebody else. But I said, oh my God, these should be in the live auction. They would get, I mean, these tickets were in such demand when they went on sale. And he's not coming alone either. He's bringing Ray with him, right?
1: Yeah, two shows at Gillette, September.
0: Oh, man. Figures Bruno Mars hotter than he's ever been. And yes, 6 weeks in a row now at number one. I just might. We'll see you. Bye.

0: BTS doing the Friday show, Friday, September 18th. Other artists, Benson Boone, Cardi B, Goo Goo Dolls, Kenny Chesney, Lainey Wilson, Major Lazer, Muse, Snoop Dogg, Weezer, Zara Larsson. 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How exciting to have BTS. Let's go. All right, coming up next, going to play Enhypen, going to play Cortis, going to play Aespa and Becky G in mix. Obviously, BTS coming up. Don't forget to follow us, K-Pop with JoJo on Instagram. That's K-Pop with JoJo on IG.
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0: As always, speaking of InMix, just talked to those ladies a couple of weeks ago. If you missed the interview, check our IG for links and all that stuff. K-Pop with JoJo. That's K-Pop with JoJo on Instagram. Other guests going to be dropping in soon. Let me give you a couple of names. Le Sserafim. We got something special coming with Le Sserafim. Big Ocean. Big shouts to those guys. Hong Jun of ATEEZ Part 2. Get ready for Hong Jun and Amperson 1. All that and a few more we're working on. Once I confirm those, I will let you know. Coming up next, going to play Monsta X. Lots of BTS. Le Sserafim from the Global Pop category dropping some cat's eye on you. And next hour, got the K-Pop mix with DJ XXL. 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
0: It's Scotty B. from Elvis Duran and the Morning Show On Demand. 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
1: Speaking of BTS, our 2026 iHeartRadio Music Festival, we unveiled the lineup earlier this week. We break it down for you. 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BTS, Vince Boom, Cardi B, Goo Goo Dolls, Kenny Chesney, Lainey Wilson, Major Lazer, Muse, Snoop Dogg, Weezer, Zara Larsson, and more to be added soon. FYI, BTS performing on the Friday, September 18th show. 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
5: 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This is the K-Pop Mix with the legendary DJ XXL stepping in. Any requests, jump on his IG. Let him know at DJ XXL. That's at DJ.

0: 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Coming up next, going to play Hearts to Hearts, going to play BTS, Baby Monster, maybe a few more surprises. 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
4: Yo, I cannot believe that it is the first weekend in June already.
5: That's right. Summer's here.
4: What are we doing? What are we, why is this year going by so fast like it has some place to be?
5: I'll tell you what I'm doing.
4: What's that?
5: I'm watching Love Island for the next month and a half.
4: It is The Vibe with Tanya Rad and EJ. That is Tanya Rad. My name is EJ. You know what's funny? There are so many people that are trying to get me to watch, like, Love Island and do reactions on TikTok, but I was like, there's too many episodes. I feel like you miss one episode. It takes you, like, forever to catch up.
5: It's true. That's why you gotta be on it. It's like a full-time job, part-time job.
4: And it started last Tuesday, right?
5: Yeah.
4: How many episodes have I missed so far? Like four?
5: Tuesday, Wednesday, Thursday, Friday. So yeah, you're up to four or five. No, every day this week.
4: Oh.
5: Yeah.
4: Yeah, I don't know if I want to commit to that. We'll definitely discuss.

0: talking to DJ Triple XL about this song and how you and I fight. And I'm like, come on now. I definitely knew this song before you.
1: First of all, this is like my song.
0: Okay.
1: Like,
0: I don't want to argue today.
1: I discovered this one, so let's just French Montana ever since you

0: with Tanya Red and EJ, and coming up, I cannot wait. Malcolm Todd's going to be dropping by for a quick chat. I am super excited about that. The album just dropped. I feel like this man's career is on the rise, and I can't wait for the conversation coming up next on The Vibe.
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0: Vibe with Tiny Rad and EJ. We are here with Malcolm Todd. Malcolm, how you doing?
1: Not much. Just getting up.
0: Really?
1: Yeah. Woke up at 10. Yeah, I went to bed at like 2.
2: What are you doing at till 2 o'clock in the morning?
1: I was actually making music.
2: Were you?
1: Yeah.
2: Do you feel like that's when the creative juices are flowing?
1: Yeah, sometimes. Usually. Just because I get up late, I think that's why, but maybe I should try making music in the morning more, maybe.
2: Why?
1: Because it's good to try new things.
2: I feel that.
1: Yeah.
0: So tell me all the things, what's happening in your world. I feel like you're doing a lot right now.
1: Yeah, for real. I'm like just putting this album out and having a blast and like trying to stay active and be a good person.
2: Be a good person.
1: Yeah.
2: So the album is officially out.
1: Yeah.
2: How are we feeling?
1: Incredible.
2: Really?
1: Yeah. Oh my gosh. It's like you work so long on something and then it's just a big explosion of like letting it out into the world. And, it's really awesome.
0: Is there any anxiety or anything like that that comes with it? Because after all, you've been working on this piece for quite some time, I'm sure.
1: Yeah, I think I'm as at peace as I can be. I think there's always just a little bit of nerves, but like that's when you know something's exciting and has a lot of, you know, feeling to it. So I embrace the nerves and I know at the end of the day, no matter what happens, it's okay because I made something I loved with people I loved. So I can't lose at that point. But there's just a little bit of like, oh my gosh, it's like, it's coming out.
0: So we got more with Malcolm Todd in just a few, but first Bruno Mars, Risk It All on the Vibe.

0: EJ, we are here with Malcolm Todd. So how do you get over the anxiety of putting an album out?
1: The only way is through.
0: What an adult answer. Because let me tell you something. I would still be humming it like, oh my gosh, it's out. I cannot believe that it's out. How are people going to like it? How are people going to perceive it? Mm-hmm. Are there any of those thoughts that's happening right now?
1: Yeah, a little bit. But honestly, if it's for you, I'm happy for you. And if it's not, there's so much other music and it's okay.
0: So you just let it go.
1: Let it go. Let it go. I'm confident in my music and it's for the people that are supposed to enjoy it. It's not for everyone. I don't think so, but unless it is, then...
0: Were you always this, like, let go, this free, this, like... Did you come up like that?
1: Yeah, I think so. My dad always called me Mellow Mac. Just ever since I was a baby, I was really, really mellow. Didn't cry much, like, didn't go too high or too low, you know? So, I guess it's kind of my genetic makeup.
0: And I feel like you need it, especially in a business like this, because I feel like it's so high-strung. Everybody wants things now. You know what I'm saying?
1: You must feel that, too.
0: All the time.
1: Yeah. People are like, EJ.
0: And I'm like, no. I'm sorry. I can't do it right now.
1: You can't please everyone, and that's just the truth. Like, palms up. I learned that from a friend.
0: What does that do?
1: It's just like presence. Like, it's okay. Just let it go.
0: Yeah, we got more with Malcolm Todd up next on The Vibe, y'all.
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0: Yo, what is the vibe with Tanya Redd and EJ? We are here with Malcolm Todd. So take me on the writing process for this album.
1: It's just like, we probably wrote it over like 8 months, and it's just like throwing ideas out and like just output into the world, you know, and just being fearless and saying what's on your mind. I would go in and hum stuff into my phone and bring it into the studio with the like three people that I make my album with, and just go from there. Just start a little spark and try to turn it into a flame. Whatever it is, whether it's a riff or if it's a little line or if it's just a melody, just start from one thing that feels good and go from there.
0: Is that like what people call a writing session?
1: Yeah, that's what I would call that, a writing session. Sometimes it's less successful than you want it to be, but you just come back the next day and try again.
0: What do you feel like is the most personal song off the album?
1: Great question. I think I Saw Your Face is very personal. And I think the song Do That Again is very personal. And then Goodbye, it's between those three. And they're all just real as F.
0: Mm-hmm.
1: And it's very like, you know, because I feel like half the album is just about me being loose and 21 and partying, and the other half is kind of just getting real and having my heart broken and being more vulnerable in that sense.
0: All right, let's jump into it. Malcolm Todd and Earrings on the

0: Yo, what is the vibe with Tiny Rad and EJ? We are here with Malcolm Todd. Let us know, what are you working on next?
1: Oh, man. Well, I'm being wrangled to, like, stay in this project. I'm just, like, thinking about making new music. I want to make another album after this album, so the gears start turning. Who knows how long it will take, but it's definitely fun to start a new project and start something fresh, and I'm definitely thinking about it a lot. So that's, I guess, what I'm working on, and I'm working on having a blast in the summertime.
0: Are you someone that's constantly always thinking about the next thing, or no?
1: Yeah, a little bit. Like, I think in the sense that I wanna keep going, but not so. Like, if I'm in something, I'm in it.
0: Malcolm, thank you so much for stopping in.
1: Thank you. This is great.
0: We appreciate you.
1: Thanks, EJ. That's so fun.
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0: I am just fully inundated. I do feel, I love, love watching Love Island, USA and UK, but it really does take up a lot of my time.
1: See?
0: Like, I don't really make plans on the weekends. Like, I become a little bit antisocial during this season of life, but you know what? It's just something I've committed to.
1: Love Island.
0: It's a part of my personality.
1: Seven episodes a week.
0: Next week, it'll go down to six.
1: Here's my thing. How do they edit all of this unless it's just like one big
0: old... I don't know. I would love nothing more than to see the BTS of just... Because I do think it's only a 1 or 2 day delay from what's happening in Fiji.
1: Really? So they must
0: to
1: have...
0: what we're seeing. It's like, yeah, like they must have people 24/7 on the clock, like editing, ripping videos, like...
1: Who hosts the show?
0: Ariana Maddox.
1: That's right. That's right.

Conurad and EJ. I have to tell you, so I have like a playlist that I put on my phone that's just like my happy playlist. Every time I listen to it, it's just like happy songs that make me feel good. They make me feel light. They make me feel bright. Mm-hmm. And this is one of the songs that I have on that playlist. It just makes me feel good. It makes me just happy and it hits all the right places. Right. So I want to play for you right now. This is

0: a big fan of the artist Bella Kay. I don't know. Remember the song, I Love It, I Love It, I Love It?
1: Yes.
0: Okay, so the same girl, Bella Kay, and this is one of her new songs. It's called Stop, and I wanted to play it for you because I am so obsessed with it right now.
1: Let's do it.

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1: Stop!
0: He's gonna know it's about him.
1: Man, I don't really care.
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1: 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With the biggest

0: is the vibe with Tanya Rad and EJ. Okay, so what are some morning habits that are keeping you from being happy? And I feel like
1: you do all of these?
0: I want to say 90%.
1: Oh, shoot.
0: We got to talk about this.

0: with Tanya Rad and EJ, and I was just looking at this list, morning habits that are keeping you from being happy, which is, I feel like you start your morning off like so pure, so peaceful, so serene.
1: So pure.
0: So peaceful. You write little notes. You have your little egg bites, chia seed pudding, or whatever you eat.
1: My mornings on the weekdays are very different from my mornings on the weekends. My weekday mornings are a little bit more rushed, but yes, I do take some time to like write my notes, et cetera, et cetera.
0: So here are some morning habits that are keeping you from being happy. Scrolling on their phone from bed. Give your brain a chance to wake up naturally instead of...
1: I always scroll from my bed.
0: It's literally the first thing I do when I wake up. And what's funny is as I'm doing it, I'm thinking to myself, this is not good because all of the information that I'm getting is so bad.
1: Yeah.
0: You know what I'm saying?
1: Yes, I understand.
0: Especially like on internet and on Instagram, it's just like, it's just negativity. Skipping breakfast. Literally, it's the most important meal. I skip breakfast all the time, but you don't, right?
1: No, I have bone broth every morning.
0: With eggs in it?
1: Sometimes I do if I have time, yeah.
0: Like a little egg drop soup,
1: exactly.
0: If you will.
1: Exactly.
0: Jumping into work right away. Give yourself some space instead. So I try not to do this. Drinking coffee before water. Wow. Okay. I try to like sip water when I first wake up, but sometimes I go straight to a coffee or a Red Bull. Skipping intentional movement. Force yourself if you have to.
1: That's tough. I know, but first thing in the morning is tough.
0: I do it. First thing in the morning. Hitting the snooze button a lot. I do that all the time.
1: I don't snooze.
0: I know. You say you jump right up and start your day. Avoiding natural light, soak it in. Skipping, making the bed. I don't make up the bed.
1: That's so important.
0: Is it really?
1: Yes, it gives you a sense of accomplishment first thing in the morning. It's like sets the tone for your day.
0: I never make up the bed. But then also, aren't you supposed to let your sheets...
1: That tracks.
0: Wow. Aren't you supposed to let like your sheets
1: breathe? Yes, you open them up. Like I'll open up the sheets and I'll like let my bed air out for like 10 minutes while I like brush my teeth or whatever. Okay. And then you make the bed.
0: Interesting. All right. So apparently I do all of these things, which is bad.
1: Yikes. And are you happy or sad?
0: I'm happy. Because we're hanging out. It's the vibe.

0: officially June, which means we are here for summer. I actually have no plans for the summer. EJ's fluttering off to Italy.
1: We've literally switched.
0: Fluttering off to Italy any day now.
2: Thank goodness.
0: But we have a list of some low-spend summer activities that you can enjoy, and we're going to get into it after Baby Doll Dominic Fike.

0: EJ, summer is officially here, which means... everything's expensive.
1: Yeah. It's so funny how, like, we are broke. And the fact that, like, I feel like I step outside, that's automatically $50.
0: No, like $100.
1: Right.
0: Yeah. But right. Here are some low-cost activities that you can enjoy over the summer. Mm-hmm. Go on an ice cream walk.
1: Like that.
0: Have a bonfire.
1: Love it.
0: Fruit picking.
1: Not doing that.
0: Throw a backyard movie night.
1: Love that.
0: Right? Revisit a childhood hobby.
1: Don't remember what those were.
0: Stroll through your local farmer's market.
1: Love that.
0: Host a pizza making party.
1: I'm not doing that. Unless I have a like pizza oven, but also I feel like pizza is something that I want somebody else to make, and that's not something that I want to experiment on.
0: Have a beach day.
1: Yes.
0: And then find the best spot to watch the sunset.
1: The beach.
0: I think having people over is like a very good way to like keep costs down.
1: Absolutely.
0: So you aren't going out to eat. You're eating at your house. You're having your friends over. People always like bring something. So it's like potluck style. And it's like fun. The vibes are high. It's warm out. Get some good playlists going. Listen to this show.
1: Yeah. What's funny is how you don't have to bring any food. As long as you bring wine, you can come over.
0: Yeah.
1: Or some type of tequila.
0: Yeah.
1: And a mixer. Just come on through. I like that.
0: Yeah.
1: Thanks for sharing. Coming back with the pop mix on The Vibe, y'all.
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1: Yo,

We are getting closer and closer to Olivia Rodrigo's new album, You Seem Pretty Sad for a Girl So In Love. It's coming out next weekend. I cannot wait to get my hands on that. But right now, let's do a little Drop Dead on the Vibe.

0: inspo.
1: Really? What happened?
0: You know, I had him on my vision board for like years.
1: To like work with him or talk to him?
0: No, because I feel like he's like the quintessential, like I love that he is super like career oriented and like businessman, but also he seems like such a great husband and dad and like the whole package.

0: 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Coming back, chat it up with Malcolm Todd next on The Vibe, y'all.
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0: Jay, we are here with Malcolm Todd. Malcolm, how you doing?
1: Not much, just getting up.
0: Really?
1: Yeah.
0: Long night?
1: Woke up at 10. I went to bed at like 2.
0: What are you doing at till 2 o'clock in the morning?
1: I was actually making music.
0: Were you?
1: Yeah.
0: Do you feel like that's when the creative juices are flowing?
1: Yeah, sometimes. Usually. Just because I get up late, I think that's why, but maybe I should try making music in the morning more, maybe.
0: Why?
1: Because it's good to try new things.
0: I feel that.
1: Yeah.
0: So tell me all the things, what's happening in your world. I feel like you're doing a lot right now.
1: Yeah, for real. I'm like just putting this album out and having a blast and like trying to stay active and be a good person.
0: Be a good person.
1: Yeah.
0: So the album is officially out.
1: Yeah.
0: How are we feeling?
1: Incredible.
0: Really?
1: Yeah. Oh my gosh. It's like you work so long on something and then it's just a big explosion of like letting it out into the world. And it's really awesome.
0: Is there any anxiety or anything like that that comes with it? Because after all, you've been working on this piece for quite some time, I'm sure.
1: Yeah, I think I'm as at peace as I can be. I think there's always just a little bit of nerves, but like that's when you know something's exciting and has a lot of, you know, feeling to it. So I embrace the nerves and I know at the end of the day, no matter what happens, it's okay because I made something I loved with people I loved. So I can't lose at that point. But there's just a little bit of like, oh my gosh, it's like, it's coming out.
0: Yeah, we got more with Malcolm Todd in just a few, but first, Bella K. I love it. I love it. I love it on the vibe.

0: Welcome, Todd. So how do you get over the anxiety of putting an album out?
1: The only way is through.
0: What an adult answer. Because let me tell you something. I would still be humming it like, oh my gosh, it's out. I cannot believe that it's out. How are people going to like it? How are people going to perceive it? Mm. Are there any of those thoughts that's happening right now?
1: Yeah, a little bit. But honestly, if it's for you, I'm happy for you. And if it's not, there's so much other music and it's okay.
0: So you just let it go.
1: Let it go. Let it go. I'm confident in my music and it's for the people that are supposed to enjoy it. It's not for everyone. I don't think so, but unless it is, then...
0: Were you always this...

0: like let go, this free, this like, did you come up like that?
1: Yeah, I think so. My dad always called me Mellow Mac. Just ever since I was a baby, I was really, really mellow. Didn't cry much, like didn't go too high or too low, you know. So I guess it's kind of my genetic makeup.
0: And I feel like you need it, especially in a business like this, because I feel like it's so high strung. Everybody wants things now, now, now. You
1: for
0: know
1: sure.
0: what I'm saying?
1: You must feel that too.
0: All the time.
1: Yeah, people are like, EJ, EJ, EJ.
0: And I'm like, I'm sorry. I can't do it right now.
1: You can't please everyone, and that's just the truth. Let go. Palms up. I learned that from a friend.
0: What does that do?
1: It's just like presence. Like, it's okay. Just let it go.
0: Yeah, we got...

0: Yo, what is the vibe with Tanya Redd and EJ? We are here with Malcolm Todd. So take me on the writing process for this album.
1: It's just like, we probably wrote it over like 8 months, and it's just like throwing ideas out and like just output into the world, you know, and just being fearless and saying what's on your mind. I would go in and hum stuff into my phone and bring it into the studio with the like three people that I make my album with, and just go from there. Just start a little spark and try to turn it into a flame. Whatever it is, whether it's a riff or if it's a little line or if it's just a melody, just start from one thing that feels good and go from there.
0: Is that like what people call a writing session?
1: Yeah, that's what I would call that, a writing session. Sometimes it's less successful than you want it to be, but you just come back the next day and try again.
0: What do you feel like is the most personal song off the album?
1: Great question. I think I Saw Your Face is very personal. And I think the song Do That Again is very personal. And then Goodbye, it's between those three. And they're all just real as F. And it's very like, you know, because I feel like half the album is just about me being loose and 21 and partying.

0: Yo, what is the vibe with Tiny Red and EJ? We are here with Malcolm Todd. Let us know, what are you working on next?
1: Oh man, well I'm being wrangled to like stay in this project. I'm just like thinking about making new music. I want to make another album after this album, so the gears start turning. Who knows how long it will take, but it's definitely fun to start a new project and start something fresh, and I'm definitely thinking about it a lot. So that's, I guess, what I'm working on, and I'm working on having a blast in the summertime.
2: Are you someone that's constantly always thinking about the next thing or no?
1: Yeah, a little bit. Like, I think in the sense that I wanna keep going, but not so, like, if I'm in something, I'm in it.
2: Malcolm, thank you so much for stopping in.
1: Thank you. This is great.
2: We appreciate you.
1: Thanks, EJ. That was so fun.
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0: have with Tanya Rad and EJ. Okay, so we were talking about this last week. The rumors were swirling.
1: Swirling?
0: And apparently it happened. We'll definitely discuss after seeing a Spyro down his hill on the vibe.

0: Yo, it is The Vibe with Tanya Rad and EJ. Okay, so remember last week we were talking about how Dua Lipa was like, and it's like, surprise!
1: Yeah, first of all, you like just found out that Dua Lipa was engaged, and now boom, she's married.
0: It's so funny because when you told me the story, I was like, wait, she's engaged since when?
1: Yeah, for a minute now, EJ.
0: Apparently, she got married in the secret London ceremony at London's old Marylebone Town Hall on Saturday, May 30th. Yeah. So congratulations.
1: Last weekend, they got married, but then there's like going to be a weekend. They're doing like a whole weekend wedding situation. Yeah, I think it's probably happening right now.
0: Ooh, shout out to Dua Lipa and Callum Turner. For getting married. Congratulations. Hopefully you guys are happy. Madonna and Sabrina Carpenter, Bring Your Love on the

0: Conurad and EJ. Okay, so I feel like there were rumors that The Weeknd was supposed to be dropping new music. I remember reading that all over the internet for quite some time, and then all of a sudden it stopped, which it got me excited because I'm like this huge Weeknd fan.
1: Yeah, same.
0: And it's like, bro, where you at?
1: Where you at?
0: I need another one of these right here. Shout out to The Weeknd. Let's get on Timeless.

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1: 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With the biggest hits.
2: Hey, this is Tate McRae.

0: trend?
1: Wildflowering?
0: Well, I'm into this one. Okay. So what is it exactly? It's the idea of letting a relationship unfold completely organically. No timelines, labels, definitions, or expectations. It's meant to feel free-flowing and untamed, just like a wildflower. Mm. Although they are saying, although this may sound romantic in theory, the reality can be the complete opposite. Wildflowering comes with plenty of pitfalls, including the risk of being led on or taken advantage of. I guess the trend can be an excuse to avoid commitment and ignore standards. I don't know. I think there's a happy medium. Letting things unfold naturally, not giving timelines, just being in tune with your own body and your own timeline.
1: I tell you what, I feel like now people are just like rush.
0: Yeah.
1: What is the, like, why can't we just like let it chill and just let it unfold? There is no rush. You know what I'm saying? Like,
0: yeah.
1: Let people, you know, do things organically.
0: Because people want to live in the moment, live up the moment. Mm. And the moment is happening now.
1: I get that. Right. But why do we have to rush it? You know what I'm saying?
0: Yeah.
1: That's all I'm saying. Sovereign Homewrecker is on the way.

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0: guys. 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It's producer Riley. And on Friday, we were talking all about some of the really big things coming up in the city. We had a couple guests on, so we're going to get to that in just a bit here on Kiss 108.
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0: It's the 5 a.m. Rewind Show. I'm producer Riley, so let me take you back to Friday because we had Josh on. He is the founder of No Fame Games. And if you've never heard of that, let me give you two words. Tree throwing.
1: We've talked a lot about, the chaos that's coming to Boston this summer between the 250th. We've got Sail Boston. We've got the World Cup. It's going to be an insane time. All of these major events, and we have yet to mention another major event that's coming to town. And these are the No Fame Games. Direct competition with the World Cup, I say. But these are going to be happening, rain or shine, June 13th. That's next weekend. And we've got Josh here from the No Fame Games. Good to see you, Josh.
2: Yeah, thanks for having me on. I'm so happy to be here. This is awesome.
1: Now, this event is in Milford, Massachusetts. Why did you choose Milford?
2: I live in Milford. So it's right down this 5 minutes from my house.
1: Yeah. Now, when you walked in, this is a competition of a different kind, because when you walked in, you said you throw giant stones. And I said, have you ever been hit with a flying stone? And this was off the air. You said, yes, I have.
2: Yeah. Yeah. You got to stay alert, you know, when you're throwing these heavy stones.
3: But, well, they also throw telephone poles.
1: Mm-hmm. Yeah. Now, how does that work?
2: Yeah. It's an amazing history. It supposedly comes from the logging industry in Scotland.
1: Oh, I guess it does.
2: Some lads were looking for how do I, you know, have some fun and throw some trees around. So it's one of the most iconic events in the Highland Games, and I mean that's just one of four championships we have going on next weekend. But that's probably the most iconic event because you have to pick this tree and then carry it, run with it, and then flip it end over end. And some of these,
1: hold on, recap that again. Man. You pick up the tree, an entire tree, and then what?
2: And then you run with it, and then you try to flip it end over end. The visuals are—it's so cool.
4: Oh, I see. People
3: travel from all over the world.
2: Oh, yeah. So we have people come in. We're hosting the inaugural Celtic Strength World Championship now, so we've grown that much.
1: And
2: we have people coming from South Africa, Italy, Sweden, Ireland, Scotland, Canada, Netherlands, all over the U.S. There's former world champions, former five-time world record holders.
1: Are there championships up for grabs next weekend in Milford?
2: Yep, wow. There are. You'll be able to see there'll definitely be people coming who can break.

0: world records, particularly in like a shot put. It's called the Open Stone in the Highland Games. And
1: Justin, this is right up your alley. You're wasting all that muscle and all that strength.
2: So
1: you should be in the game.
3: Yeah. This is real strength, by the way.
0: Yeah.
3: I can lift in the gym. This. How heavy are the stones?
1: He had to have them ferried here.
3: Yeah, how heavy?
0: So the stones that we throw, one, it's called the Braemar Toss, and that's around, for the gents, it's around 25 pounds, 20 to 25 pounds. And then for the ladies, it's around 15 pounds. But then there's the stone lifting. So that's a whole other like element to this. And that's actually a crowd participation event that we have where we're flying in people from Ireland and Scotland, like the legends in this.
1: And how is it a crowd participation?
0: So people can come up and we have kids,
3: Billy, you know,
0: from like four years old until 90 years old.
1: Just grab a stone?
0: No. So that we have a station. And so there's a ladder and these legends will teach you how to pass on the tradition of stone lifting, which has an amazing, it takes me forever to talk about it, but it has an amazing history and tradition, and also with the Celtic diaspora in Boston, there become these like repositories of memory and of connection and of identity and of community and of bringing people together. So when you're touching these stones, there's like hundreds, if not thousands, of people.
1: So this is like a Celtic festival.
0: Oh, it's a total
2: and
0: Celtic
2: they all wear, and they all wear kilts.
1: I asked him off the air. I
2: said, all of the competitors.
1: Yep. So you're very Mel Gibson, you know.
3: I gotta go to this.
2: I think you should.
0: I mean, everybody has to go to this. I mean, I know we got the World Cup, we got all this other stuff, but what is happening next
2: this
0: week,
2: is fun.
0: Guys? It's so powerful. And what's the most amazing, there's a saying in Irish, it's Ninia Kochule Hele, and that means there's no strength without unity. And what we're doing is bringing all of these people together that are heads of and legends in all these different realms.
1: Yeah.
0: Just to come and have fun. It's about community. And yes, there's going to be incredible athletics. I would put any of these athletes up against any NFL player, NHL, NBA. They deserve the spotlight too. Like, this is an amazing display of athleticism.
1: Okay, hold that thought for a second, because if you've just tuned in to the Billy and Lisa Morning Show and you're saying, the hell are they talking about? Well, this is an amazing event. Is it next Saturday?
0: Next Saturday, yeah.
1: And it's called the No Fame Games. And, like, okay, so there's stone lifting, yeah, there's stone throwing, and the log and tree toss, that's your specialty, right?
0: I love that. I love it.
1: What, do you keep like trees and tree. Logs around
2: so
1: the backyard?
2: So you'll be out there?
0: I will not, because I want to make sure everyone's having a good party and having fun. So it's my responsibility and duty. But the gents, the men and women that'll come to you, watch them throw these cabers. They are big trees. So that's just one event. I mean, then we have what's called the Team Highlander competition, which is teams of barbell clubs from all over New England come together and go to battle at each other. And they have a wagon wheel deadlift, a truck pull. They're going to do caber toss for distance. So it's a little bit smaller caber, but they have to get it for distance. Then there's natural stone lifting over bar. So you'll get to see the stone lifting. But there's people who compete in World's Strongest Man that are coming.
1: Oh, the guys like that pull trains airplanes and trucks.
0: What's so cool about that is it's camaraderie. They have to work together.
1: Yeah.
0: So that's just that. And then we got the Celtics wrestling. So we're bringing back.
1: There's wrestling?
0: Oh, yeah. There's collar and elbow wrestling. It used to be practiced by George Washington.
1: Wearing kilts and wrestling. That's got to be a sight to see.
0: It was like the original super sport. And we're working with a federation that's trying to revitalize that. And there's pro fighters coming out for that. So you get to see some fixed.
1: Is there jousting on horseback?
0: No, but we're going to have Irish stick fighting. So if you ever seen.
1: Okay,
0: you know,
1: wait a minute. Hold on.
2: I love this.
1: What is Irish stick fighting?
0: So you know the Lucky from the Boston Celtics logo, right?
1: Oh, yeah.
0: He's all leaning. So that's actually called a shillelagh, and there's a massive history to what that is.
1: Oh, a shillelagh,
0: yeah. Shillelagh. And so there's actually an ancient form, or is more older form of martial arts from Ireland, and it's called Bataraq.
1: Oh, God, Irish that sounds scary.
0: Well, it is. I mean, it's so. There's a long history, and because of the penal laws and colonization and what happened with how they were taken over, that their weaponry was taken away. So what they turned to sticks, and particularly blackthorn, because they're so dense. And so it's a full martial
1: arts. Hold on.
0: Yeah.
1: Okay. Paint a picture with a stick. It's as big as a bat, or it's as big as a...
0: So it really depends. You want to get a shillelagh, that's pretty much if you put your fist together and it reaches past about an inch from elbow to elbow.
2: Yeah.
0: So it's just for swinging. And yes, of course, it's a walking stick and there's history. They usually use blackthorn, which is a really hard, dense, but there's also a lot of cultural history and identity to the blackthorn itself.
1: Yeah. So do you have a soundtrack to the event, like Waltz and Matilda or something?
0: It's funny you say that because we're sponsored by Red Bull, and Red

0: Apple's going to bring a live DJ. And
1: We have a suggestion.
2: No, what are the chances? You had this earlier, Bill. Prince just dropped a brand new song.
1: Stone.
2: Yeah, it's called Stone.
1: Let's go.
3: 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With the biggest hits

0: Hate That I Made You Love Me, the latest Ariana Grande here on Kiss 108. It's the 5 a.m. Rewind Show. Welcome back in. I'm producer Riley. So let me take you back to Friday because we had Sean in Boston on the show to talk about the FIFA World Cup and just things going on in the city this summer.
1: The World Cup album is out. Justin, let's get a clip in there.
2: Oh, yeah. So we have the future Tyler, which we love. Game Time, right?
3: For the game we love. Seven fingers out above.
2: That's Bill's favorite song.
1: Oh, yeah.
2: You got Shakira. I mean, quite the track list, but I love this one. Major Lazer, who, by the way, is doing the iHeart Festival.
0: Yes, they are.
2: In September. That's cool. But they've teamed up, Bill, with your favorite, one of your favorites, the Portuguese princess.
0: Yep.
1: Oh, yeah.
0: Nelly Furtado. Nelly
1: Let's
0: Furtado.
1: Go, Nelly.
2: It's called No Place Like Home.
1: I like this one.
0: They did a really good job with this album. A lot of interesting artists.
2: Yep.
0: Different collabs. I love it.
1: Give me a little clip of Shakira, because I really like the Shakira one, too.
2: Oh, you put me on the spot.
1: Die, baby. We got to get some die in there.
2: I'm stuck on Nelly Furtado.
4: Hey, this is Nelly Furtado with Billy Costa.
1: Yeah? Out of Canada, Nelly Furtado.
0: I like the Goals one, too, with Lisa from Blackpink.
2: Goals is good, too.
0: It's cute.
1: Yeah. See, he hates when I do this.
2: That's fine. I got it. I got it.
0: He's rolling
2: it. Of course you
0: know.
2: To believe in my dream. All of a sudden, I'm excited for soccer.
0: Oh, yeah. I love it.
2: Yeah.
1: I got to tell you, people who are actually going to Gillette Stadium, or they call it now Boston Stadium for the World Cup, they should be listening to these songs on their way, especially if they're riding the T, because a lot of the trains are going to be leaving South Station, heading out to Gillette.
2: And you'll hear them there, I'm sure, during the games, before and after.
1: Oh, man.

0: It's a simple song.
1: You know what's weird? I thought at the beginning she was saying balls. Is she?
0: Well, the balls is a part of it, but it's goals.
1: Soccer balls. You know what I'm talking about?
0: Yep.
1: Okay, so a lot of people listening, you guys know I have a couple of TV shows. One is called Meet Boston, and we have a team of Hubsters. They are influencers. They are experts on the city of Boston. And one of our top guys, Sean in Boston, is sitting in the studio live right now. So thanks for coming in, Sean.
2: What's up, guys? I'm happy to be here. When you just hear Shakira, like, it just makes you want to shake it a little bit, right?
0: Totally.
1: Oh, yeah. Time. You know, hips never lie. Yeah.
2: They do not lie. That booty does not lie. Yep. No, I'm happy to be here, guys. Like, this full circle moment. I grew up listening to you guys in the old days, and obviously somehow I'm on your TV show, and somehow I'm sitting here in front of a microphone with you guys. So
1: that's the thing. It's more your TV show now than mine. We leave it up to the Hubsters, and then you guys tell your stories.
2: Yeah, you know, you and Jenny have done a great job curating it, and the whole team behind that production team is amazing there. Producers, camera people, everybody's awesome.
1: Okay, let's talk about World Cup and what it's going to do to this city of Boston.
2: It's going to be insane. The whole world is coming here, especially the people from Scotland. They are very excited. Oh, yeah. The Tartan Army, they call themselves. And
1: The
2: Tartan Army, they've let themselves be known, that's for sure.
3: That's game one, right, John?
0: Yeah,
2: I believe so, yeah.
0: Haiti.
2: Yep, down in Boston Stadium. But I'm excited. It's going to be fun. It's nice to have different people from around the world here. We always do, but it's going to be nice to see an influx of people. I ride the Silver Line every day, and I'm on the airport. I come on the airport line. And
1: oh, you're a T rider?
2: I am, Silver Line, yeah.
1: From there the you go.
2: Yep, and there's going to be a lot of baggage on the Silver Line.
1: Well, I found out that there's one single Scottish bar in Boston. Yeah. It's in Jamaica Plain, called The Haven.
2: The Haven, yep. I've never been, but people are talking about it, and I know it's going to be insane. There's a lot of pop-up ones, I think, coming up, too. People will have their little, you know, soccer bars that they transform, and a lot of places like that. It's going to be a lot like that in the city. Everybody's becoming a soccer football bar this weekend.
0: So where are the best places to do watch parties?
2: There's going
0: to
2: be hotel watch parties. There's going to be our usual bars, obviously. One of my favorites will always be McGonagall's, J.J. Foley's, the Dubliner. You just can't beat these places. Black Rose, all the classics are going to be having their big watch parties. But, of course, the hotels will have their lobby lounges. I know the Liberty Hotel is having a big one.
1: Oh, man, that'll be insane.
2: The Revere is having a rooftop party.
1: Rooftop, baby.
2: Yep. So a lot of families are looking for places to go. I've had some Scottish families, believe it or not. I don't know how this happens. But reaching out to me looking for places for where can we bring our kids to watch the game after 9 o'clock. Because they're here. The kids will be here with them, with parents. And you can't be in a bar past, what, 9 or 10.
1: Mm.
2: For kids. So I think a lot of these hotel spots will be a little bit more family friendly, which is nice for a little bit.
1: Okay, I got to ask you, Sean, it's going to be very festive in and around the city, right? You're going to be wearing a kilt at any time?
2: I'm wearing a kilt. I've been practicing my bagpipes. I actually should come back in here in a couple of weeks and I can play some bagpipes.
1: Yeah, you know what? Haiti, Scotland, man. That's the first game out at Gillette Stadium.
2: It's going to be a big game. And I know Boston has a big Haitian population, too, so that'll be nice to have some representation there, too. And it's just going to be crazy. It's going to be fun. It's all Irish here all the time, so we're gonna change it up a little bit of Scottish once in a while.
1: Okay, so as one of the Meet Boston Hubsters, you're on the inside, so to speak. Do you have any late word on this extending the bars another hour?
2: I've been hearing that it just passed the House, and it's moving to the Massachusetts Senate, and that I think the governor is for it. So I would hope so, because this could be a huge boost to the economy. Late-night economy makes us, I think, a late closing time legitimizes a city a little bit more. I mean, how many cities have you been to that close super early? Not too many. World-class cities, you know.
1: Well, Rhode Island expanded to 4 a.m.
2: 4 a.m., yeah, which is crazy for a little rodeo down there. I know. But it needs to come with the infrastructure to balance it. You need to adjust the tea times. You need to make sure that, you know, the employees are taken care of, that the drunks are taken care of, that everybody can kind of sustain for these later hours. So I would hope that would come with a full package.
1: Oh, you just reminded me of something, okay? Anybody coming in from another country, remember one thing, we tip here.
2: We tip.
1: Okay, they don't tip over there.
2: They
1: overseas,
2: don't.
1: I
2: thought I heard, I don't know if it was Boston, but some restaurants in other cities were putting, like, gratuity on their bills just for this couple weeks.
1: And why not? Yeah, because people coming in from overseas, it's not their fault. They're just not accustomed to tipping.
2: Right.
1: You know, it doesn't exist there.
2: Right. We go overseas and they're loving Americans because they, you know, everybody's tipping. So
1: I was just in Portugal and one of the bartenders announced on the speaker because we're having a big karaoke night in some bar in Portugal, and he said,

0: Americans, if you hear, don't forget, tip the bartenders and the waitresses.
1: I think I saw that video. I would take you to karaoke anyway. I think that'd be hilarious.
0: Oh, God, I did karaoke. It was hilarious and humiliating.
1: Well, happens to the best of us.
0: But all things World Cup, all things Sean in Boston, where do people go to find you and get your information?
1: Sean in Boston on Instagram, S-H-A-W-N. Just make that clear the right way.
0: I never asked you, where are you actually from originally?
1: I'm from Wilmington, actually.
0: Okay.
1: Yep. So I grew up in the North Shore. And I'm living in the area now and spend almost all day every day in the city.
2: Billy and Lisa. Kiss 108.

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1: Good morning. It is Monday, June 8th. Going to be sunny and nice today. Highs in the 70s, maybe even 80 degrees. Sunny, even warmer tomorrow. Highs in the 80s and then 90 degrees on Wednesday. Top stories, NBA Finals, Knicks and the Spurs in New York tonight for Game 3. The Knicks up 2-game zip over the Spurs. Security extremely tight tonight in and around Madison Square Garden. President Trump expected to be at the game. Meantime, ticket holders are being told to show up at least 2 hours in advance to deal with all the security. And by the way, the watch party planned for outside Madison Square Garden has been canceled. The World Cup just days away now. Team U.S. plays its first game Friday night in Los Angeles against Paraguay. The first game in Foxborough is Saturday night. Haiti and Scotland. Trains will be rolling out of South Station. People in droves going to be hitting the road headed to Foxborough. Allow plenty of time for traffic and for security checks in and around the stadium. And no final decision on bars staying open late. The House approved that bill. The Senate expected to vote on it maybe as early as today. And by the way, the city of Somerville already voted to extend hours. And a massive fire in Winthrop destroying 2 homes on River Road. Several people displaced. A pregnant woman had to be taken to the hospital. President Trump storming out of an NBC interview, blasting the interviewer.
2: Your elections are crooked, and you're crooked, and Meet the Press is crooked, and so is ABC. And CBS and CNN.
3: But Mr. President,
2: your one-sided crooked networks. All right, let's call it quits because I've had enough.
1: Oh, boy. No real progress, by the way, in the U.S.-Iran mess. In fact, Israel raining missiles down on Iran last night. The new scary movie dominating the weekend, taking in $55 million in the U.S., more than $100 million globally. Crazy rumors over the weekend that Taylor and Travis would get married at Madison Square Garden. And big music weekend in Boston, Jennifer Hudson, Josh Groban, 5 Seconds of Summer, Jason Mraz, Kid Cudi, all in town just this past weekend. This morning at 8:10, we will announce the grand prize winner of the Ariana Grande Getaway Contest. And Lisa Donovan checks your drive next.
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2: Nice day. Temps in the upper 70s. Expressway northbound, there's a car on fire in the emergency cutout just before Adams Street. If you're heading out this morning on the Pike eastbound at Route 112, that accident just cleared out, so things should be moving along better there. And then 93 heading into the Lubbert Connector, that's about a 15-minute ride. 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
3: And I got to tell you, it's a great start to a gigantic week. I mean, this is the start of World Cup week, for starters, okay?
4: I know, we're 5 days away.
3: This is insane. The U.S. has its first game,
4: I believe,
3: Thursday or Friday in Los Angeles.
4: And then they come
3: against Paraguay.
4: Here. Yes.
3: And then World Cup at Foxborough this weekend. It's going to be a crazy week. Here come the millions of people.
4: Here come the
3: millions
4: soccer fans.
3: Of soccer fans.
5: That's all Billy wants to talk about.
3: Oh, I heard somebody say this is like 78 Super Bowls in 7 or 8 days.
4: It is. We're not used to this.
3: They're taking over an entire continent.
4: They have rabid fans.
3: Juggling balls with their feet.
5: Let's just call it what it is. You're not going to be able to move. It's going to be very slow.
3: Yeah. If you've got plans that take you in and out of Boston for the next couple of weeks, it could be a challenge.
4: Well, I'm glad I'll be in Traverse City, Michigan.
5: Oh, you're going to
4: one of our clients.
5: This weekend. Okay.
4: Yes. Off I go.
5: Wait, I'm going to Big Night Live on Sunday.
4: Oh, well.
5: That's not bad, right?
4: Yeah, not too bad.
3: What's going on at Big Night Live?
5: It's a show.
3: Mm. Okay.
5: Yeah.
4: Well, anyway. Oh. Good luck with that.
5: I'll be fine, though,
4: I think you'll be fine. Just give yourself some extra time.
5: Yeah.
3: Okay.
5: It's a children's show, Bill, if you need to know.
3: Oh.
5: It's the K-pop Demon Hunter
3: show. Oh, very good.
5: I'm bringing my children.
3: Oh, good. Yeah. You know what else is coming to town? I thought of you. I saw a promo over the weekend. Bluey.
4: Oh, yeah.
5: Okay, yeah. My daughter's not really into Bluey. Oh,
3: okay. I'm just throwing it out there.
5: She's into Huntrix and Rumi.
3: Wow.
4: That's a good song.
3: Hey, 8:10 this morning, we're going to announce the grand prize winner for the Ariana Grande getaway. This is the grand prize, which takes them all expenses paid to Chicago to see Ariana Grande there. They've already secured tickets for Ariana Grande in Boston. This is the grand prize.
5: Yeah, she opened her tour this weekend. I was watching some of the clips.
4: I have.
5: What a voice.
4: And what a stage setup.
5: It looks pretty cool.
4: Very cool.
3: This is a tiny woman.
4: She is very slight.
3: Can't help but notice that.
4: Very, very, very.
3: You know what I mean?
4: Yeah.
3: That's as tiny gets.
5: You know how she's tiny, Lise? Is you look at the picture of Billy with her backstage at Kiss concert, and she's tiny. You know, Bill's of shorter stature.

0: whatever, you know, it's okay. It's more like a group, whatever. It's like you like dance to music and like do a little bit of yoga. It was like a very cool class I had never taken before, but there were like hundreds of young girls there taking this class. And I guess they follow her, and the 90 Plus Cellars was there with their rosé. And that's how I got involved, because 90 Plus Cellars is part of Lisa's book club.
1: What's better than working out while chugging wine?
0: Well, they had you know, like a glass of
1: rosé. That's
0: rosé
1: what I call
0: after.
1: A workout.
0: Well, they did the workout and then they had a glass of rosé. So it was fun. It was awesome.
2: Well, you don't want to drink first.
0: No, well, they did. I don't think they were serving first.
2: Yeah.
0: So yeah, it was fun. I was there from 10 to 12, and then that was it. So yeah, met a lot of really nice people.
1: Now, you called me with an interesting story. You said that AJ Brown of the Patriots.
0: Yeah, I found out from a friend that AJ Brown is renting a house in Milton.
1: And within a
0: it's very
1: proximity
0: close to
1: the
0: it's very close.
2: Did you do a drive by?
0: I don't have to. I can walk by.
2: Okay. It's that close?
0: Yes. Literally, just let's go out for a quick walk.
2: Well, typically don't they move near Foxborough or Rhode Island or somewhere down there?
1: Yeah, a lot of players have gone to Rhode Island because it's good proximity to come in the back way to to the stadium, to Gillette. So, okay.
2: All right.
3: Hey, neighbor.
1: Yeah. You're going to have to bring something, Lisa. Bring a pie or something.
2: That that's a good idea.
1: That's the neighborly thing.
0: Cherry pies from Traverse City, Michigan.
1: Yeah. There you go. Ring the doorbell.
0: Yeah.
2: Hey, neighbor.
3: Hey, neighbor.
1: Oh, yeah. Imagine. And then what if he invites you?
0: I guess it's a really nice house.
2: I'm sure.
0: It's brand new.
2: Does it have a pool? I'm sure. If not, you can invite him over to your pool.
0: Probably.
1: Yeah. Tell him if he wants a pool party, you can have it at your place.
0: Okay. Yeah. Anyway, I just thought that was a fun fact.
1: Wow. Yeah. Okay.
2: That's what you get here.
0: Yep, so we'll be looking around.
1: Hey, neighbor.
2: Yeah.
3: Hey, neighbor.
1: Riley, you broadcasted this weekend from the 5 Seconds of Summer show.
4: Yeah, I was at Big Night Live. I was at Big Night Live from 5 to 7. It was a lot of fun. Saw a lot of listeners there. Fun.
1: There you go. There
2: she
1: you
2: also
1: go.
2: Sat
0: How's the
2: down
0: show?
2: With 5 Seconds of Summer.
1: Look at
2: first
1: you.
2: First interview Yay. This weekend at the TD Garden. I have it right in front of me right here.
1: All right. You know what? In a couple of minutes at 6:40, mark it down. Couple of minutes at 6:40, we're going to break down everybody's escapades over the weekend. Lisa was out and about. Justin was out and about. Riley was out and about. And by the way, huge music weekend in the city. Everybody, all the music venues were packed this weekend. We'll go there next. Hang in.
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0: From the Planet Fitness Kiss 108 Studios, we're back with Billy and Lisa in the morning.
1: Hey guys, welcome back. Good morning. Yes, it is a Monday morning, start of a crazy week. World Cup gets underway this week. I mean, just the country, the continent is going crazy. Going to be a nice day today. Going to be sunny, nice and warm in the 80s, Lisa?
2: In the close to 80, but then like midweek, we're getting back into the steamy weather into the 90s.
3: Can we talk about the pollen? I mean,
1: the pollen is outrageous.
3: Like everything is yellow.
1: Yeah.
3: Is this the worst year for pollen or is it just me?
1: No, it was pretty bad last year, but it's pretty crazy. It's like caking.
3: Yeah.
1: There's so much of it.
3: That was the issue with my pool, was the pollen.
1: That's what made it green?
3: Yeah, for 2 weeks it was green. I tried everything. I mean, so much money was put into this pool and I could not get it clear. But I finally did on Saturday.
1: Go ahead, shout him out.
3: My guy, a Salem legend, Bob Schneider, came through. At least within 3 hours, it was clear. I couldn't believe it.
2: What did he put in?
3: I don't even know. The magic juice.
2: Okay.
3: He came, put it in. I go, I don't know if this is going to work, dude. Bob, I don't know. He was like, just wait. 3 hours later, I heard my wife screaming across the yard. I went over, clear.
1: And he confirmed that it was the pollen.
3: Definitely the pollen.
1: Wow.
2: Well, remember that haze we saw a weekend?
1: Yeah.
2: That's pollen.
3: Yeah, yeah.
2: Which is crazy.
3: Yeah.
1: So anyway, okay, crazy weekend. I mean, every music venue in the city, in the region, was packed with somebody. Let's go back to Friday night. You went to the Kid Cudi show down at the Xfinity Center, Justin.
3: Yeah, good show. Big Boy opened for him from Outkast.
1: Cool. Oh,
3: remember
1: yeah.
3: Remember he did our Kiss concert pre-party?
1: Yeah.
3: Yeah, but Kid Cudi was great. I mean, you know, I'm not like a huge fan. You know, you go to see kind of the three or four songs that I love. But he put on a great show, and there was a lot of people there. He's got a huge fan base.
1: Now, were you in the pit on that very hot night?
3: I was.
1: Ooh,
3: it wasn't bad, though. There was just so much weed.
2: Yeah.
3: Everybody. I got past a blunt and joint like 10 times. I'm like, I'm good.
2: It's fun to like smell it, though, in the crowd. I don't know.
3: It's okay to smell it, but not inhale so much of it.
2: Yeah, that's true.
1: Did you get the contact high?
3: My friend did. I didn't. My friend was pretty messed up from
2: really?
3: It.
2: Really?
3: Yeah,
1: wow.
3: It was crazy. But, you know, Pete Davidson famously credits Kid Cudi with saving his life.
1: Really?
3: Yeah.
4: You saved my life. I would have killed myself if I didn't have Kid Cudi. There's me. Wow. If you're 25 and under, I truly believe that Kid Cudi saved your life. Kids my age can relate to Cudi, and people love him so much. It's because, like, you know, he's a very emotional dude, and, you know, it saved.
3: He was pretty emotional. Like, he came out, he was getting teary-eyed, so
1: yeah.
3: It was cool.
1: Also, Friday night, wow. TD Garden, was it? Riley, you went to 5 Seconds of Summer.
5: Yes, TD Garden.
1: A sellout?
5: Oh, yeah.
1: Good
5: it
1: for
5: was
1: them.
5: Packed. I mean, one night, just Friday, it was crazy. They always put on a really good show, and they're, like, really funny on stage. So I had an amazing time.
1: And you got to talk with them backstage.
5: Which is the craziest part. Like, this is, like,
2: I love
5: made
2: that.
5: My life. Like, I'm speechless.
1: What did you ask them?
5: Okay, so I had to follow up on that like iconic clip that we talk about all the time, where they took the train to one of our Kiss concerts.
3: Oh, I remember that. Yeah,
6: we took a train here today. Took a nice little.
1: You did not take.
7: We did.
1: Train.
7: It's nice. It's not train. All glamour. It's not all glitz.
8: The train
7: all.
8: Was nice. It's
6: but
8: a nice
6: the it, you know, it was pretty.
3: Billy, Lisa, and I were like, "What?"
2: I know. It's so surprising.
1: They had the number one song at the time.
3: Yes, they did.
2: Yeah.
1: And the label let them take the train there.
3: Yeah.
2: I love that though. For them.
3: Apparently, they didn't remember it.
9: I remember the show. I don't remember the train. I think I might have blocked that out. Wow, we're like Rihanna at the O2 in London.
10: Yeah. Surge prices with Uber are just awful. So we had to train again.
3: Yeah.
2: How cute are they? Like,
5: well, the funniest part is that. When I got there, I realized that it wasn't going to be all of them. It was just going to be Luke and Callum, who just so happened to be the two of my favorite members.
2: Mm-hmm. Oh,
5: so I was
2: good.
5: Like, I don't know how this ended up working out for me. But walking in there, I was like, wow, you guys are like a lot taller than I was expecting.
3: You did a good job. You weren't stuttering. You
2: good
3: were
2: job,
3: on point.
2: Riley.
5: Thank you. Yeah.
3: Took a page out of Bill's.
2: Mm-hmm. Yeah.
1: Bigger than
3: playbook.
1: Life.
5: I really tried to channel my inner Bill Cosby.
1: Oh, stop it.
3: Yeah.
1: Stop it.
3: Well, Luke is like the... You know, he's the hotter one,
2: he
3: right?
2: He is, yeah.
5: Yeah.
3: Yeah.
5: The front runner,
3: yeah.
5: If you will.
2: He's the Harry.
5: Mm-hmm.
1: He's
5: the
1: Harry of the group.
2: He's the Harry.
3: So what's Callum?
1: Yeah, did any of these guys break out on their own ever? Or
5: they all have solo projects, actually, but
1: really?
5: Luke's was definitely the biggest.
1: Okay. Lisa, Saturday night, you went to Jason Mraz.
2: I did at the Box Center, the Wang Box Center, and thanks to Ernie Bach for hooking us up.
3: You in the box suite?
2: Yes, you told me all that because Justin had been there, and we like used that the big toilet and everything.
3: Oh, the very expensive toilet.
1: $10,000.
3: Yeah, it warms your butt. It basically talks to you.
2: I was in the group of people, so a couple of them went in. But it was, yeah, it was like lovely. And that it was packed. Packed house for Jason Mraz. It was like a throwback to like the 90s. But it was fun.
1: Yeah, crazy weekend. Everybody was in town. And then Josh Groban was in town, and I knew he was coming, but I didn't know Jennifer Hudson was coming.
3: Yeah, I'm awaiting the talk back from listener Kim. I know she was at the show. She sent me videos of it. Oh, there she is. Hold on. Go ahead. I'll pull it up.
2: I'm surprised you didn't go to that, Bill.
1: Yeah, I don't know. I just wanted to chill and hang down.
2: At the boat,
1: Do absolutely nothing all weekend, with the exception of spending hours washing the pollen off the boat.
3: It's Bill's worst nightmare.
1: Every 10 minutes.
3: Yeah.
1: Oh, there it is again.
3: Yeah.
8: Happy Monday. This is Kim. Justin, all you could smell was weed at Kid Cudi. I would have traded places with you. All I could smell, seeing Josh Groban, the TV Garden, was somebody doing SBDs. It was disgusting. And I had to turn to my 35-year-old boss, who was nodding off, and I said, they can't help it. They're all elderly.
2: What's SBD?
1: Yeah.
3: You don't know what that is?
1: No.
2: I don't know what that is.
3: Silent but deadly.
2: Oh, that's disgusting.
3: They were farting.
2: Ew.
1: What?
2: Oh, my. At the Josh Groban show?
3: She said they're all older.
2: Oh my God.
3: Were just passing gas.
2: Oh my goodness. God. That's awful.
1: Were they able to zero in on precisely who it was that was tearing them off?
3: Called the people around her.
2: Oh, God. That's when you leave. Like, that's
1: like it was
2: just,
1: a
2: like,
1: diaper crowd?
3: I guess. I don't know. I'm listening to it like you. I don't know.
2: Yikes.
1: Can I get a clip of Jennifer Hudson's closing number? Because I get the chills every time I see or hear her do it.
11: Thank you so much. God bless you. Have a beautiful evening. And good night. I enjoy meeting every single one of y'all. God bless you.
3: My God.
2: Unbelievable. What a voice.
3: Yeah, they did Unchained Melody together too, Josh Groban and Jennifer
1: Hudson.
3: Yeah.

0: You didn't like
1: probably
0: that?
1: Probably could have left that one alone.
0: Mm. Okay.
1: You
0: know,
1: I mean, you can't do you it can't all. Be- Doesn't it seem
2: judgy.
1: Like Josh
2: Stop
1: Groban?
2: So freaking judgy.
1: I'm just saying. Doesn't it seem like he oversings a lot?
0: Well, that's what he does.
1: Yeah.
0: I mean, you raise me up. It's the most.
1: I'm just saying the harmony wasn't really where it should.
0: All right, maybe I should have left that clip up. We should have ended with the end of Jennifer Hudson's performance.
1: I'm just saying.
0: Oh God, yeah, busy weekend around Boston. Did we hit all the shows? Right.
1: I think we got them all.
0: Yeah. If we missed any, let us know. I forget.
1: Yeah, it's going to be a busy show this morning. 8:10, we're going to announce the Ariana Grande grand prize winner, who will go to Chicago to see Ariana Grande.

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1: All right, coming up in Billy's Entertainment Report at 7:10, and there's another new Travis and Taylor wedding rumor. We will break it down for you, but first, we've got the news.
2: Good morning. It is Monday, June 8th. Going to be sunny and nice today. Highs in the 70s, maybe even 80 degrees. Sunny, even warmer tomorrow. Highs in the 80s and then 90 degrees on Wednesday. Top stories, NBA Finals, Knicks and the Spurs in New York tonight for Game 3. The Knicks up 2-0 over the Spurs. Security extremely tight tonight in and around Madison Square Garden. President Trump expected to be at the game. Meantime, ticket holders are being told to show up at least 2 hours in advance to deal with all the security. And by the way, the watch party planned for outside Madison Square Garden has been canceled. And a massive fire in Winthrop destroying two homes on River Road. Several people displaced. A pregnant woman had to be taken to the hospital. President Trump storming out of an NBC interview, blasting the interviewer.
3: 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Have a good time. 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
4: But Mr. President,
3: your one-sided crooked network. 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

0: 108 traffic.
1: Crash just happened in Framingham on the Pike, headed eastbound right at Route 30. It's a 10-minute delay because of that. The crash at Granite Ave off of the expressway northbound just cleared out, but there's a crash on the southbound side of the expressway just before Savin Hill, blocking the right lane. For Kiss 108, I'm Lisa Donovan.
2: I love the stories and the conversations. I get so-

0: Now, the entertainment update with Billy Costa on Kiss 108.
1: Yeah. You know, it's going to be a good report when Bill's late walking in.
2: Well, you know, there's a lot in this report. A
1: lot of information.
3: I got to tell you something. As the show goes, this is one of the craziest mornings ever.
2: Packed.
3: Because everything is going on everywhere. We're coming off a crazy weekend in Boston where all the music venues were jam-packed. So we've got a lot to talk about, a lot to cover. So have you already hit the sounder? Mm-hmm. All right, let's go.
2: We're NBA, in it.
3: NBA Finals tonight, Knicks and the Spurs, Game 3 in New York. The Knicks are up 2-0. The president is expected to be there tonight in Madison Square Garden. So extremely tight security. There would have been anyway, but Secret Service is very involved now at Madison Square Garden tonight. Fans who have tickets for the game are being told to get there at least 2 hours in advance because there will be a lot of security checks. And by the way, they've canceled the watch party outside the Madison Square Garden. They've canceled that.
1: Have you seen the pictures of the police officers that have been lined up outside of Madison Square Garden?
3: It's crazy. Yeah,
1: crazy.
3: You've got feds involved. You've got Secret Service involved. And the president's saying he may go to game four, too.
1: Yeah. He'll be the first president to go to an NBA Finals game.
3: Oh, I didn't know that.
1: Yeah, that's true. If he goes tonight. Yeah. By the way, just want to add in, there is right now currently a Knicks fan outside of Madison Square Garden streaming himself live on the internet.
3: Yeah.
1: And he's just saying Jalen Brunson and trying to get to 100,000 times. He's just out there with I'm watching it right now. He's on a laptop. He's at 40,000 right now. Oh, no, he's maybe 140,000.
3: Did you say Jalen Brunson?
1: Yeah.
3: Jalen Brunson of the Knicks happens to be a believer because apparently before every single game, he listens to Justin Bieber's Purpose album. No joke.
4: My sister actually put me on to the Purpose album. It came out like 2015-ish. And so, yeah, the album's amazing. I'm not going to lie. It's amazing. So going to the game, I'm shuffling music, and one of the songs on the album is like playing as I'm going to an NCAA tournament game.
3: Yeah.
4: So I listened to it. We end up winning, and then happened again. So I was like, oh, this might be a thing. And then we kept winning and winning, and we won a national championship. And so my freshman year, and then,
2: All right.
5: Justin Bieber.
3: Yeah. He's a ball player.
1: It's a good album. Purpose album's a good album.
2: We saw him on tour for that album here in Boston.
3: Oh, that's right. That was kind of a weird era.
2: Yep, but it was a good album.
1: Great album.
3: But game three tonight, Madison Square Garden. And speaking of Madison Square Garden, there is a wild rumor that popped this weekend that says Taylor Swift and Travis Kelce will have their wedding at Madison Square Garden with 11, maybe 1,200 guests.
2: Right.
3: Nothing has been confirmed, but that's a rumor, Lisa.
2: On July 3rd, there are no dates for Madison Square Garden. It's totally open.
3: Mm-hmm.
2: So that gives this rumor some fuel. But it was on the Post, page 6. TMZ had it. Because I was like, this cannot be true. This does not seem like something they would do. Something that big.
3: Yeah.
2: Something that sort of, I don't want to say impersonal, but sort of...
3: It is impersonal if it's 1,100 people.
2: Right, but then we had the story last week that they were cutting guests who weren't married.
1: Who didn't, no ring, no bring. No,
3: yeah.
2: Right, but it...
3: Totally contradictory.
2: Contradictory.
1: No one
2: And my thought is, what if they're doing this? What if they're just, like, fueling these rumors just to, like, have some fun?
1: Mm.
2: And that...
1: Or to throw people off.
2: Exactly.
1: That's such a Taylor thing to do.
2: Totally.
3: And what happened to the whole number 13 thing? It had to happen on the 13th of some month.
1: Yeah, that got debunked.
2: Again,
3: that's another thing that makes no sense.
1: But you never know. They could get married on June 13th, right? And no one knows.
3: Exactly.
1: This could all be fake. But still, if it's true, extravagant.
3: There are arguments that Madison Square Garden would be perfect security-wise because they have underground garages. They have plenty of private entrances.
1: No windows.
3: They're talking about... If it happened, they would have blacked out windows and all the vehicles bringing in all the celebrities. I still don't buy it.
2: I don't either.
3: Yeah.
1: Anyway. I saw this story. I thought it was true, to be honest with you. It got picked up everywhere.
3: Well, I called producer Riley. She's the biggest Swiftie I know. I said, is there a chance this is true? And even you doubt it, right? I mean...
6: I agree with Lisa. It just doesn't seem like them.
2: In keeping with what she's about. Like, when they got engaged, they had that beautiful floral arbor. It was outside. Mm-hmm. It was just the two of them. It was really intimate. Madison Square Garden, There's nothing intimate about that.
3: No. 1,200 people, nothing intimate about that either. You can't spend time with everybody at the wedding when there are 1,200 people.
1: Like, they're going to have an announcer there and a Jumbotron on?
2: Right. Like, it just seems
1: if you're in the nosebleeds, you can still see because of the Jumbotron?
3: And do they introduce all 1,200 people down a red carpet with a soundtrack or something?
1: Yeah, they should get Eddie Palladino down there.
2: They're using, like, those public bathrooms there. Like, it just doesn't seem like, I don't know.
1: Yeah, here she comes.
3: JB43. But it does beg the question, what's the most lavish or over-the-top wedding you've ever been to or ever heard about?
1: Oh, yeah. This should be fun.
3: Then you can start sending us talkbacks now. How do they do it? A lot of people new to the show, Justin. How do they do it?
1: The iHeartRadio app is what you download right to your phone. It's free. Pull us up. Kiss 108. Look for that microphone at the very top. It's red. Mm-hmm. Press it. Send your message.
3: And how about this? Dua Lipa, Lisa, over the weekend, a second wedding.
2: So she was in Palermo. It was a 3-day extravaganza. So they got married in the city hall in London.
3: Yeah.
2: And then they traveled to Italy. And Elton John sang a last song at the reception, which I thought that was really cool.
3: That's really over the top.
1: Yeah.
3: Once you've got Elton John. And speaking of music, they had Martin Garrix and David Guetta as the entertainment.
2: Yeah.
1: I was looking at some of the pictures of it.
2: She looked beautiful. Like, it was just gorgeous. Yeah, she came out in the balcony of the hotel, like a Vita, you know? Yeah.
3: And that was an expensive gown.
2: No, it was very expensive, but she also made him sign a prenup.
3: Oh.
1: For money?
2: Yeah, like, she's worth about $120 million. He's worth, like, $5 million, so they say.
1: Makes sense.
3: Different leagues.
2: But I felt like everything, she keeps everything that's hers. Like, everything is completely separate. And the other thing I thought was interesting is there is a non-disparagement clause in there where they can't trash each other if they split up.
1: Oh, really?
3: It's almost like she's anticipating it.
2: I thought that was really weird.
1: Oh, so he can't talk trash.
2: He can't talk trash. Yeah. Can't go online. Oh, it's in the, it's in
7: Billy's the son of a bitch.
1: Yeah, you should have had one of those, Bill.
3: No, what I should have had was a different lawyer.
1: Yeah, that's true.
7: Billy's the son of a bitch.
3: Which I did later. Meantime, Olivia Rodrigo apparently has her first duet. It's a song she's doing with Robert Smith from The Cure.
8: It's really, really special to me for so many reasons, but primarily because it's my first song that I've ever done a feature on, which is really exciting. It's my first collaboration, and I am just so proud of it, and I can't believe that this song exists with the person that it exists with.
3: The song's going to be on Olivia's album, which comes out this coming Friday, and we have a clip right here. My head is

0: You don't always have to have harmony.
1: Oh, you're so critical.
0: You know, it's enough to have critical, Robert Bill. Smith and Olivia on one song.
1: At least they're performing live.
0: Exactly.
2: Yeah.
3: Stop being so freaking judgy.
0: By the way, Kiss 108 is having an Olivia Rodrigo listening party this coming Thursday right here in the building. You'll be among the first to hear the album. You'll get the album on vinyl and exclusive Olivia merch.
1: Mm.
0: So how do you get there? Well, you leave a talkback every time you hear an Olivia Rodrigo song on Kiss 108. But you have to get them in between now and Thursday.
1: And you have to be listening on the iHeart app. That's how you leave talkbacks. You just press that red microphone every time we play Olivia Rodrigo. Yeah.
4: I hope you have the guts to send me to Olivia's listening party. Mm-hmm. I would be so much happier. And it would be brutal if I couldn't go. Please, thank you.
1: See, that's creative.
0: There you go.
1: We like that. So keep them coming.
0: Yeah.
1: And we'll start picking.
0: Lisa, what's going on with the book club? Breaking news?
5: Yeah, we have another book club this Thursday, a Big Night Live. We were just talking about Big Night Live, how we were all there. Ann Patchett, her new book, Whistler, is out. I posted a link, if you want to attend, on my story, Lisa Diamond 108, but it's this Thursday night from 6 to 8, Ann Patchett. She's actually coming in for the Nantucket Book Festival, which is this weekend, too.
0: And we have the book festival.

So what's the craziest over-the-top wedding that you've ever been to? We would love to hear your story. New details, supposedly, about the Taylor and Travis wedding just came out. We'll tackle those and take your talkbacks and calls next on Kiss 108.

0: Lisa.
1: Kiss 108.
2: So all this buzz about Taylor and Travis, think about how long the buzz has been for this wedding, right?
3: Well, it started off with they were getting married in Rhode Island.
2: And the house in Watch Hill,
3: and then that resort. I remember we had a talkbacker who left a talkback saying that they knew of the woman who was getting married at the venue, and then Taylor bought the venue out and paid for her wedding. Was that not true?
4: God, yeah. That was early on.
2: Yeah, right. There was going to be a house thing and the venue thing in Rhode Island.
4: Yeah.
3: Right.
4: By the way, the Rhode Island rumors are still around. I mean, this is from this morning.
5: There were rumors going around that there were fireworks over the weekend at her Rhode Island house. Maybe that's already happened.

0: I think the Rhode Island house would be perfect.
1: I think so, too.
0: You know, that... the setting is beautiful. You want to be in New York City?
1: No, using public bathrooms at MSG?
0: Yeah,
1: no.
0: Stepping over people, like...
1: It's so gross. It's actually, like, I don't even... I, like, ew.
2: Like, will the concession stands be open?
1: Right.
0: Oh, that's a good question.
2: No, you get popcorn if
0: like
2: you want.
0: Like a steak bomb?
2: Yeah. Hot dog, got a glizzy?
1: It just doesn't seem like that.
0: Yeah, it's... When I first saw it, I said, there's no way. It doesn't seem like Taylor. I don't know Taylor from Adam. I think she's the most creative and best songwriter there is. I think she connects with her audience like nobody else ever will. But I don't know. And then the whole 13 thing came up, and it had to, and then it was going to be June 13th, and that's gone away. And now, and it was going to be no ring, no bring.
2: Mm-hmm.
0: Who's making all this stuff up?
2: I saw the story and I believed it because I thought that Taylor had confirmed it. But as you look, it says sources say.
1: Yeah, no. Again, it's
2: what
1: like
2: sources.
1: And also, maybe they're doing this themselves to throw people off.
2: Right.
3: But Taylor Swift.
2: What's that, Bill?
0: This is a crazy question. When all of this madness comes out, wouldn't it be easier for them to just come out and say, I don't know what you're reading, but we're not getting married at Madison Square Garden?
2: No, it's secretive.
0: Just end it.
2: Everything is secretive. With Taylor. That's what she does.
3: Taylor Swift is sending out all those rumors.
1: Yeah.
3: She's going to get married on June 13th or July 13th.
2: Yeah, I believe that. Could be true. Because the 13 thing, that's her number.
1: It's her lucky number.
0: Is there a prenup? Taylor and Travis?
1: Oh, I'm sure.
0: Because she's got a lot more dough than him.
1: Yeah.
2: Likely. Well, she's a billionaire.
0: And hers is never ending. Like when his contract's up with the Chiefs, that's it.
2: Yeah.
0: But her is the residuals from songs and music, and she'll constantly be touring and writing music for other people.
2: Right. So, okay, so Madison Square Garden, they're saying they chose that because it can fit 1,000 people or more, which are allegedly invited. There's underground parking.
1: And, there's tight security. It would be easy to manage an event like that.
2: No windows.
1: They can control, you know, but all that kind of stuff.
0: Are they going to go to the, you know, a guy's going to go to the bathroom
1: that's what
0: and
1: I'm
0: pee
1: saying.
0: In the trough?
1: It's gross. Like, it's just so not wedding-like.
2: I mean, the urinals are, you know.
0: Yeah, I think they've come a long way from the trough.
2: Yeah. But again, like, are they going to have the Jumbotron on?
1: I know.
2: You know what I mean?
1: Right. And like something scrolling around.
2: Is the thing on the top, you know, above the center?
0: The scoreboard.
1: Yeah, the scoreboard.
2: The scoreboard.
1: Right.
0: Oh, yeah, they'll have all the
1: Is it going to be congratulations, Taylor and Travis?
0: Will she perform?
2: Right. Well, she'll definitely have performances there.
0: And who will it be?
2: Yeah.
0: You know, the only person in America not invited? Blake Lively.
1: Yeah, that's probably.
0: Boy, I got to tell you something. When Taylor Swift cuts the cord, you're done.
1: Mm. Yeah.
0: Like, there's no going back for Taylor Swift.
2: Yeah, and I mean, for Travis, all his teammates will be there, likely. Yeah. Patrick Mahomes,
0: definitely.
2: Andy Reid,
0: his
2: brother, all the football people.
0: Didn't they already have a bachelor and a bachelorette party, or did I dream that?
2: I don't believe
1: so. We haven't heard anything yet.
2: Again, secretive. We don't know.
0: Wow.
2: What's what, you know?
4: Good morning, everybody. It is Lucy. Do you think that maybe Taylor and Travis are going to have two weddings? One very intimate, beautiful wedding with their closest family and friends, and then the big blowout wedding at Madison Square Garden? I have a feeling that's what's going to happen. What do you think? Have a great day.
0: What's the point of a big blowout?
1: Yeah, but I like that. That makes sense.
0: Mm. But you can't be bigger. Your whole life is a big blowout. The two of them, right?
1: Well,
0: is great. I think they're a great couple. It makes so much sense. But do you need a giant blowout wedding? It seems like their circle of friends is pretty tight.
1: Mm-hmm.
0: You know what I mean?
2: Yeah, definitely.
0: So it wouldn't make any sense.
1: That's why this Madison Square Garden thing just doesn't make
0: sense. And they both get more than enough attention every single day. They can barely go out.
2: The guest list is throwing me off more than the location.
1: Well, and plus, she just got off the Eras Tour is the Eras Tour. She doesn't need to make her wedding the Eras Tour, right? All over again? Like,
0: exactly.
1: With costume changes and, I don't know, it just doesn't seem right.
0: It's moments like this I wish Taylor was listening right now.
2: I mean, listen.
0: To hear our perspective.
2: She could be on the iHeart app, you know, because she could be listening wherever she is.
0: Hey,
2: know?
0: Tay.
5: Madison Square Garden is giving Erica Kirk vibes, not Taylor Swift vibes. I think it's a complete decoy.
1: Yeah.
5: And it's going to be in Watch Hill, and it's That's been the plan all along.
1: Yeah, I agree with our talkbacker.
0: You know what?
1: It's a decoy.
0: Taylor, if you're listening, you can use this show to make the announcement.
1: Yeah.
0: Tell everybody what's going on, where it's going to happen.
1: You can trust us.
0: I'll take Travis.
2: Yeah.
0: You know, just call in and we settle it all. The world is listening to us right now. You know, we're all over the world. So
2: you can trust us.
0: We can make the announcement.
2: You can trust us.
0: Absolutely.
2: This is a safe space.
1: It is.
2: This is the circle of trust.
1: It is.
0: I don't know if I could be counted on. I mean, you guys, yeah, circle of trust.
2: Yeah.
0: I have a big mouth.
2: You can step out of the room. And
1: yeah, you're a leaker.
2: We'll take care of it.
0: Oh, yeah. Like a faucet.
2: Yeah.
6: All right, now.
2: Yeah. Well, what do you think? You want to join this conversation? Do we, believe it or not, also, what's the most extravagant wedding you ever went to?
0: Yeah, I love it when we get wedding stories.
2: Yeah, give us a call, 877-617-1108, or easy way, the iHeartRadio app, which Taylor could be listening on.
0: Yeah.
2: Talk back, hit that red microphone button and join the conversation.

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1: 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We're talking about lavish weddings, and why not? The big buzz is Taylor and Travis are going to have exactly that, a lavish 1,200-guest wedding. I don't know, at Madison Square Garden. I don't think any of us really believes it, but that's the latest buzz on the Taylor and Travis wedding. So we're asking people, what was the most lavish ordeal you've been to?
2: I mean, Madison Square Garden.
1: That's big.
2: That's pretty big.
3: Hello, good morning. Do you have any experience with op film or with, you know, the way you can design a space, you can make a very large space into something totally unusual and unexpected. They can transform the Madison Square Garden space into something magical. If you have the money, you can build your own walls. You can build your own bathrooms.
2: I mean, look, we joke about Jumbotron and stuff, but let's be real. If it really is there, it's going to be completely transformed.
1: Wasn't there a celebrity who got married in one of the arenas? Was it Bieber?
2: Well, actually, shout out to listener Kristen. She reached out to me on Instagram, and she reminded me that Kim and Kanye.
1: Yes.
2: Kanye rented a stadium. I think that was for the
4: proposal. It was for the engagement.
2: Yeah. But he rented the whole stadium. And then Kristen says she doesn't think that Taylor would do something, the same thing that Kanye did.
4: Oh, God, no.
1: Oh, good point.
2: That's a good point.
4: Yeah.
2: There.
1: You can't copy Kanye.
2: No, you can't.
5: So skipping ahead to the actual Taylor Travis wedding, what do we think the gift etiquette is here? $200 a couple? $300? $400? Nice food processor, blender, maybe some steak knife.
4: That's so true.
5: I gotta imagine they're gonna say, no gifts, please, on the invitation.
1: Yeah.
5: But you know people are gonna bring stuff.
4: Yeah, you're right. There's probably a no gift policy.
2: Absolutely.
4: She's probably not registered for anything.
2: Yeah.
1: They might, yeah.
2: Well, who'd you get her anyway?
4: Right.
1: Right.
2: Like, something personal, maybe.
4: Yeah.
2: Yeah. $200. That's typically, is it 100 a couple? I mean, 100 a person or 200 a couple typically, right?
1: Well, for normal people.
4: It depends.
2: For
4: right.
2: Yeah. Not obviously not Taylor Swift.
4: Right.
2: But
1: I don't know.
4: You could
1: 100
4: do,
1: a person doesn't sound
4: I
1: like
4: think
1: enough.
4: Like it's 200 a person.
1: Yeah.
2: So 400 a couple.
1: I'll round it out at 5.
2: Oh, I'm a cheapie.
1: Really?
2: I always thought 200 for a couple.
4: Well,
1: they're talking about you doing
2: so.
4: Again, it just depends on, like, you know, your relationship with a couple. There's a lot of different factors.
2: Right.
4: Yeah.
2: Okay, so. Bill, look at Bill's face.
4: I know.
2: Can't even look at him.
4: Bill,
2: I'm
4: you're
2: sorry.
4: The,
2: I'll
4: Bill,
2: up it now.
4: He said it. I know, but you're right. So I've heard 250 per person, too.
1: And even five. Yeah.
2: Per couple?
1: Yeah. Depending
4: between
1: on who they are.
4: Four and five. Again, it depends.
2: Write this down here.
4: Depends on a lot of factors.
1: Yeah,
4: but
1: relative is a different deal.
4: Right.
2: Right. Okay. I still remember the person that did not bring a gift to my wedding.
1: See? You never forget, do you?
2: And I never brought it up to them. They're still my friend. So I never brought it up because, you know, the thought was, did it get lost?
1: Yeah.
4: Right.
2: Maybe they thought they put it somewhere. So.
1: There's no way your friend didn't bring a gift, okay? So somewhere along the line, the gift was misplaced.
2: But I felt weird bringing it up. So all these years later, I didn't.
4: Yeah, it's good. I'm happy that you did that because it doesn't matter.
1: Yeah.
2: They were there. That's all that matters.
4: Exactly.
1: Well, most people go to the registry or something now and order something there, and then you know they're going to get the gift.
4: Right, but do you wonder if Taylor has a secret registry? That would be kind of... That'd be kind of...
2: I don't think so.
4: No.
2: I don't think so. No.
6: The most over-the-top wedding I've been to was at a castle, and they had people dressed up as gargoyles when you showed up. They had a bagpiper, which was awesome. They had a violinist or cellist, I don't know, was one of those strings.
1: The string.
6: And it was crazy. But also very fun.
1: Gargoyles? That doesn't say I love you.
2: Yeah. That's almost as bad as Nick Jonas singing Jealous at your wedding. We had that story earlier. Have either of you ever been to an extravagant wedding, like over the top, Bill? You must have.
1: I keep thinking. I'm not recalling it.
2: Well, he doesn't go to weddings. That's the thing.
1: Well, I try to back away from it.
4: I love going to weddings. I actually love wedding food. Like, because when do you ever get, like, surf and turf, or you know what I mean? Or like, I don't
1: or
4: know,
1: you get
4: like
1: the stuffed chicken.
4: Or the stuffed chicken. I I think it's kind of fun. Anyway, I was at a wedding where they had a band, then they had a DJ for the reception, and then they had a silent disco. So it was
2: they
4: like
2: had three musical
4: they had
2: acts,
4: three different musical experiences. So I guess that's over the top.
2: A little bit. Usually it's just a DJ or a band.
4: Right.
2: You know, I went to Ashley on Jammin' down the hall.
1: Yeah.
2: I went to her wedding. It wasn't too over. It was a beautiful wedding. But they had the pizza truck come at the end of the night, which I had never seen. I guess that's a common thing.
1: Was that the fire engine that's turned into a pizza truck?
2: I believe so.
1: Yeah.
2: So, you know, after the dancing towards the end of the night, you go outside. Everyone go outside and there's pizza.
1: There you go.
2: Yeah. And you could leave with the pizza. Now, that was cool. That was
1: very cool.
2: Yeah.
7: Hey, guys. So I went to a wedding of an acquaintance. I had kind of hung out with her boyfriend, becoming her groom, maybe for like a week back in college. And she saw me, which the DJ pointed in my direction. And the next song that played was Ariana Grande's Break Up With Your Boyfriend Because I'm Bored. And I laughed, chugged my Mai Tai, and I walked out, like, still salty. Crazy.
2: Oh boy.
1: Anybody want to translate that for me?
2: You didn't understand it? Do you want me to play it again for you?
1: I don't think it was her. There was something about, was she a speakerphone or something?
2: Probably.
4: Yeah.
2: You don't
4: even
2: talk back. Don't use speakerphone.
7: Hey guys. So I went to a wedding of an acquaintance. I had kind of hung out with her boyfriend, becoming her groom, maybe for like a week back in college. And she saw me, which the DJ pointed in my direction, and the next song that played was Ariana Grande's Break Up With Your Boyfriend Because I'm Bored.
2: And so she dated the groom, went to the wedding, and then the DJ played Break Up With Your Girlfriend pointed at her. And that's why she's still salty.
1: Yeah. Yeah, crazy things can happen at weddings, too.
2: Oh, yeah.
8: Good morning, guys. My niece got married at the Boston Public Library.
1: Oh, yeah.
8: It was so amazing. In the courtyard, they had musicians, the fountain. Then you're eating in the library with these long tables and lights on each table. Then they take you into this room and they have dancing. And then they finish it off in this dessert room with espresso martinis and just amazing, amazing time.
4: That's where the wedding was at the silent disco that I went to. It was at the BPL, and she's right. You have dinner at the long reading tables.
1: Yeah.
4: With the green lights. It's so cool. And then you go from like room to room, like she said, for different aspects of the wedding.
1: That's the lavish wedding I've been to. Yeah. Jenny Johnson and Rob.
4: Oh, yeah, I was there too. Yeah.
1: Boston Public Library. It was much like that. I mean, they used a lot of the library, and there was separate rooms for every type of food or whatever.
2: So the musical acts were in different rooms.
4: Yes.
2: Okay.
1: You could have a violinist in one room. You'd have a saxophone player in another room.
4: This other room I went to, that's where they had the silent disco.
1: Yeah.
4: A smaller little.
1: And then you had the grand staircase. It was beautifully done.
4: Oh, and the courtyard is gorgeous.
1: Oh, yeah.
4: There.
1: Yeah, the ceremony out in the courtyard, which is just magnificent.
2: Mm-hmm. Yeah. I would have been there, but I didn't get an invite. It's okay. It's all right. I still love you, Jenny, no matter what.
9: There's nothing worse than getting a check at your wedding and then having said check bounce, and then you have to pay the insufficient fund fees. So not only are you not getting a gift, which, again, I could care less about the gifts, I just care about the people, but then you are paying the insufficient fund fee, too. That was a flirting moment for me.

0: Billy and Lisa.
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2: Well, we have a big 8 o'clock hour coming your way. We're going to announce the Ariana Grande grand prize winner. So if you've been trying to win those tickets with the phrase 810, we'll announce the winner. And then we have your share of $250,000. Yes, we're giving away money. That's all coming your way. But first, we've got Bill's news.
3: Good morning. It is Monday, June 8th. Going to be sunny and nice today. Highs in the 70s, maybe even 80 degrees. Sunny, even warmer tomorrow. Highs in the 80s and then 90 degrees on Wednesday. Top stories, NBA Finals, Knicks and the Spurs in New York tonight for Game 3. The Knicks up 2-game zip over the Spurs. Security extremely tight tonight in and around Madison Square Garden. President Trump.

0: Trump expected to be at the game. Meantime, ticket holders are being told to show up at least 2 hours in advance to deal with all the security. And by the way, the watch party planned for outside Madison Square Garden has been canceled. And a massive fire in Winthrop destroying two homes on River Road. Several people displaced. A pregnant woman had to be taken to the hospital. President Trump storming out of an NBC interview, blasting the interviewer.
1: Your one-sided crooked network. Sorry, let's call it quits because I've had enough. Thank you, darling. Have a good time. Your elections are crooked. And you're crooked, and Meet the Press is crooked, and so is ABC, and CBS, and CNN. You're one-sided crooked network. Sorry, let's call it quits, because I've had enough.
0: Oh, boy. No real progress, by the way, in the U.S.-Iran mess. In fact, Israel raining missiles down on Iran last night. Lisa Donovan, checks your drive next.
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0: 108 traffic.
1: 30-minute delay this morning on the expressway northbound. There is a crash in the left lane on the expressway southbound at Savin Hill, backing things up a bit. If you're heading out this morning on 24 into 93, that will take you 30 minutes. Then there's a right lane crash. It just happened on the Pike eastbound after 495. For KISS 108, I'm Lisa Donovan.
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0: From the Planet Fitness Kiss 108 Studios, we're back with Billy and Lisa in the morning.
1: So we all came in off the weekend early this morning, and I think all of us were talking about seeing clips of the Ariana Grande concert tour, which
2: yes.
1: is unbelievable. Mm. What a production this tour is.
2: Looks so, like so much fun. I think it was in Oakland. That's yeah. the one that they posted.
3: Yeah, and what a voice, right?
1: It's insane.
3: And she sings live, man.
2: Yeah.
1: Oh, yeah.
3: There's no lip syncing with Ariana.
1: No.
2: A lot of different costume changes.
3: Yeah.
2: Yeah.
1: So we had an interesting contest for a couple of weeks, and you had to finish the phrase. We would give you half the phrase in the morning, and the V-Bros in the afternoon would finish the phrase and then caller 25. If they got the phrase and made sense of it, they got tickets for Ariana Grande's concert here in Boston.
3: And it's kind of a different concept, a different way to do things, but I really thought it was fun. And judging on the participation, you know, the talkbacks and the calls, people trying to win, I think people liked it.
1: And everybody who called in and got the tickets for Boston qualified for the all-expenses-paid trip to Chicago to see Ariana Grande there. We pick up the hotel, we pick up the airfare, everything. And, yeah, we had some winners, we had some qualifiers. And did you have something you wanted to play right here, Justin?
3: Well, we do have the winner on the phone.
1: Aha.
3: Do you want to hear her winning?
1: Or yeah, let's hear her winning, first? And then, yeah.
4: Hopefully you guys listened. This morning to Billy and Lisa, do you know the first part of the KISS code?
5: Better.
4: And then the second part that we just gave you.
5: Better left unsaid.
4: There we go.
2: That's right. Better left unsaid.
6: No way.
5: We're speechless.
1: Yeah, that contest player right there happened to be Amanda, and Amanda happens to be on the phone with us right now. Good morning, Amanda.
7: Good morning.
1: Are you just finding out about the grand prize and the fact that you won it?
7: We are just finding out.
1: Now, who's we?
7: I'm with my husband right now, and we're going to tell our daughter as soon as we get off the phone.
8: We just dropped her off at school, so she's waiting for a text message.
1: Which begs the next question. Chicago and Ariana Grande, who's going?
7: We're still debating.
1: Well, this is awesome. I'm guessing, Amanda, you're a huge Ariana Grande fan.
7: Not as much as my daughter.
1: Oh, okay. So I guess that answers that question.
3: Mom and daughter. Yeah.
2: That would be really
7: fun.
2: Yeah,
7: you guys need her somewhere.
1: But we got to shout out your husband. What's his name?
7: Adam.
1: Adam, you'll just stay home and relax.
2: Yeah.
3: You know what? You get some more time to yourself.
8: I already know I'm not going. I already know.
1: Yeah. You know what, Adam? It's not for you.
3: Yeah.
1: But it's for Amanda. And what's your daughter's name?
7: Olivia.
1: This is a great getaway.
3: So Olivia has no idea. She's at school right now. Yeah. She has no idea right now that she is the grand prize winner.
7: No idea.
1: She knew you were in the running, right? Because you had won the tickets for Boston.
7: Yeah. Well, when we didn't hear anything on Friday, we assumed somebody else won. So we completely forgot about it.
1: Oh, my God. You should just walk into her classroom. Turn around.
2: Go to the school right now.
1: No, the teacher would love it.
3: It's the end of the year.
1: Yeah.
3: What is their prize field day?
2: Yeah, this is a huge prize.
1: You know what, Amanda? Here's the deal. You got to turn around, go back to the school, and call us from the school.
3: Yeah.
8: Just barge in there.
1: Absolutely. Yeah.
3: And if not, Amanda, please, when you do tell her, can you please leave us a talk back with her to get her reaction? We would really love that.
7: Absolutely. Absolutely.
1: Well, Amanda, off you go to the Windy City to see Ariana Grande, which is a sensational tour. I'm told.
8: Thank you guys so much. The best. We listen to you every day, so we're super excited.
2: Oh, thanks, Adam.
1: Adam right there.
3: All right, Adam. You know what, Adam? Maybe you can go.
2: I know.
1: Yeah. Well, who knows? Maybe you can find another ticket. You won't be sitting together. Lord knows. But congratulations. A great way to play the game. Thank you so much for being a part of the show.
3: Amazing.
7: Have a good day.
1: Don't hang up.
2: Have fun for their family.
1: Yeah.
2: Woo.
3: Oh, God. Imagine her reaction.
2: Great prize.
3: I hope they leave the talk back. But
1: yeah.
3: Congratulations to her and to everyone that played along. We appreciate it so much. Don't forget the Olivia Rodrigo listening party. That's happening right now.
1: Yes.
3: Every time we play Olivia Rodrigo a song and you're listening on the iHeart app, leave a talk back because Thursday, the day before the album, we'll have an exclusive listening party here at the radio station.
1: Boy, there's always something going on here.
3: Yeah, they can come in, hear the album before it comes out, and you'll get merch and the album on vinyl.
1: Very cool.
3: That's pretty cool. All right, we got some Real or Fake headlines coming up, standing by. I want to send this song out to Jalen Brunson for tonight. Game 3 at the Garden. He's a believer, you know.

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0: With Billy and Lisa on Kiss 108.
4: Well, we had so much fun on Friday, we missed real or fake headlines.
5: Yes,
4: so we have a lot to get to. Let's get right into it. I'll read the headline. You tell me whether it's real or fake. First one up. Woman's college softball player eats ladybugs for good luck. Bill, we know you're a big, big women's softball fan. Women's
6: and
4: college.
6: And all of my watching, I haven't seen this covered by anybody.
4: Okay. So it could be true or it could not. What do you think?
6: I can't imagine, Lisa, him making this up with the ladybugs.
5: I know.
6: That would be an extraordinary imagination.
5: Those poor ladybugs.
4: They are cute, aren't they?
5: I love them. I'm
6: going to say real. What about you, Liz?
5: I'll say real, too.
4: You both saying real?
5: Mm-hmm.
6: Yes.
4: Hannah Wells plays for the Texas Longhorns, and yes, she does, in fact, eat ladybugs.
7: I have some sources in the Texas dugout who have given me an incredible story on Hannah Wells. She has a superstition dating back to childhood that if she sees a ladybug, she eats it for good luck, swallows it whole.
5: What?
7: And so I was told that at the SEC tournament in Kentucky, she had a nice home run, and she had ingested a ladybug before that. So this is a superstition. I have this on two different sources in that Texas dugout. What a cute and weird.
4: Yeah.
6: Okay, wait a minute. Isn't the ladybug one insect you're always supposed to love and be nice
4: you're
6: to?
4: You're never supposed to kill the ladybug.
6: It's bad luck.
5: Ever.
4: It's bad luck.
5: Right.
4: But she does. She was even asked if she ate one after one of the games.
8: Do you have any in the vicinity today? There was no ladybugs today. But yeah, I've done that since I was a little girl.
4: Yeah, if there were, she would have ingested them.
5: Okay.
6: That's a good team, by the way. Texas Longhorns.
4: Look, we don't need your coverage on the game.
6: I'm just saying.
4: Not at all. Next headline here. Nebraska. Let's go to Nebraska. Why don't we? Nebraska looking for a pool noodle bandit after several people have been attacked.
6: Stealing inflatable
4: noodles. I'll
6: read
4: it again, Bill.
5: They've
4: the
5: been
4: pool?
5: Attacking
4: Nebraska
5: people?
4: Looking for the pool noodle bandit after several people have been attacked.
6: I think he made this up because he
5: by
6: got his pool,
5: pool
6: back
5: noodles?
6: This weekend.
5: Oh, this is
4: do
5: awful.
4: We know what a pool noodle is?
5: I do. It's one of those.
4: Yes.
6: Like a floaty.
4: It's like a foam.
5: Little thing.
4: Yeah.
6: He made this up, please. Trust me on this one.
5: Okay. We're going to go made up.
4: You going fake?
6: Yeah.
4: Yeah. I was watching some pool noodle fights this weekend, which prompted me to make that one.
6: Yeah, there we go.
4: Yeah. They were slapping each other in the face.
5: Around.
4: With it. My son is just whacking people. All right, next headline here. 4-year-old hospitalized from THC lollipop included in birthday party goodie bag.
5: Oh, my God.

0: that, hey, I made you some brownies. They have laxatives in them, but it's a non-detect amount, kind of like a to prove a point.
1: Yeah. What the hell is going on in Nantucket,
0: man? I was watching the video. Crazy. All right, last one here. You guys are doing great on this Monday. The headline reads, man caught holding his junk on his front lawn. That's the headline. That's what you get. Is it real or fake?
1: We don't even know if he's naked holding his...
0: The headline reads, okay. Man caught holding his junk on his front lawn.
2: I'm going to go fake on this.
1: Yeah, I'm going to go fake too.
0: You going fake?
1: Yeah. Yeah. Give me the 4 for 4.
0: Mm. Sorry, Mr. Softball.
2: Oh, really? Okay. Bummer. Okay.
0: Can't even get through this.
2: Where did this happen?
0: A 79-year-old man in Florida.
1: Oh, well. Okay. Wacky Florida.
2: If you would have given that detail.
0: Yes.
1: Yeah.
0: Yes. Has been accused, Bill and Lisa, of holding his manhood in front of people. Yes. While watering his front yard.
3: It was sunny, and he was watering his grass with a hose in his right hand. And he had his crank in his left hand.
1: Okay. Pretty much says it all right there.
2: Okay.
1: Holding his crank. Wow.
0: Well, he was cranking it, if you will.
1: Okay. You know? Well, you know what? He was comfortable.
0: Yeah.
1: You know?
0: Now, Bill, how do you follow up a story like that with an entertainment report? How can one do that?
1: Justin was not kidding about 10 minutes ago when he mentioned Jalen Brunson of the Knicks and Justin Bieber. Mm. It's for real. Before every game, he listens to Justin Bieber. He's going to tell you that story coming up next.
0: I thought you were going to say he cranks it. It was a missed opportunity.
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4: It's a 30-minute ride on the expressway northbound. Pretty typical, right? A left lane disabled car in Medford on 93 southbound just before Route 16. Backing things up. One southbound at Main Street. That crash just cleared out in Saugus. 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
1: All right, here we go. NBA Finals back at it tonight. Knicks and the Spurs, game three in New York. The Knicks are up 2-0. The president is expected to be there tonight in Madison Square Garden. Extremely tight security for the game. Fans are being told, if you've got tickets, you need to get there 2 hours before the game starts. That's just getting in. It's going to be crazy inside and outside Madison Square Garden tonight. Jalen Brunson, one of the faves on the Knicks, happens to be a huge Justin Bieber fan. He tells us about it.
2: My sister actually put me on to the Purpose album. It came out like 2015-ish. So, yeah, the album's amazing. I'm not going to lie. It's amazing. So going to the game, I'm shuffling music, and one of the songs on the album is like playing as I'm going to an NCAA tournament game.
3: Yeah.
2: So I listened to it. We end up winning, and then happened again. So I was like, oh, this might be a thing. And then we kept winning and winning, and we won a national championship. And so my freshman year, and then, yeah.
1: He sounds like a cool guy, doesn't he?
4: Yeah, it's a great album.
5: Is it too late now to say sorry? Cause I'm...
4: A lot of hits.
6: I love that album.
4: Yeah.
6: Yeah.
4: I mean, we just had the superstition in, you know, really fake headlines, the college softball player, she eats ladybugs.
1: Yeah, yeah.
4: He listens to Bieber.
6: All right.
1: Nothing wrong with that.
4: Yeah.
1: Something I didn't realize until just recently. In fact, maybe this morning when Justin told me. Jalen Brunson's dad is an assistant coach.
4: On the Knicks.
1: For the New York Knicks. And
4: yep. And they're the only father and son to ever play on the same in the oh, for the same team wow. in the NBA Finals.
1: Yeah, they're making father-son history.
4: Yep.
1: And he's here with his dad. He was on one of the morning talk shows this morning. Here we go.
7: It's crazy to me. I never envisioned, you know, to this level. You know, I just envision, you know, like anyone who has children, you want success for them. I get so much pride watching them, and, you know, hopefully we can get to the mountaintop and celebrate as a family.
1: Imagine that.
6: That's really cool.
4: That just warms my heart.
6: That's really
1: Knicks
6: cool.
1: Win the NBA championship. Father, son are both on the team.
4: And they both played the Spurs. In 1999, they were playing the Spurs in the finals.
1: Wow.
4: It's a great story.
6: Yeah, it's a really
4: It really
6: good story.
4: A great sports story.
1: And boy, is he a good player.
4: Oh, yeah.
1: Man. Game three tonight, Madison Square Garden. And speaking of Madison Square Garden, I don't know what to do about this Taylor Swift story. There's no way she's
4: Well, you believe
1: get
4: it or you don't.
6: Hey, you know what? I think they're floating it out as like a decoy. I do.
1: Yeah, the minute I think I believe it, suddenly I don't believe it again. It's just too much.
4: I would believe the venue, but I don't believe the guest list of 1,000 people.
6: I don't either.
4: Who with 1,000 people?
6: It just seems very... I know they could dress up Madison Square Garden and make it look like something out of, you know, a European villa. But again, it seems pretty impersonal, 1,000 people at your wedding. Yeah. We were saying, are they going to like put something up on the Jumbotron, right?
1: Well, when you have unlimited money, I guess you can do anything you want with Madison Square Garden.
4: But right, are they going to have the jumbo, above the court, that thing right, like, on, concessions, and 1,000 people?
6: Using the public restrooms at Madison Square Garden?
1: And does the whole garden become a dance floor?
4: Do they have 1,000 family and friends? That's a lot of people.
6: You're right, that's a lot of people.
4: Yeah.
1: And yeah,
4: they're gonna start inviting random people.
1: 1,000 people, but that doesn't mean that you want all of those 1,000 people at your wedding.
4: You're gonna invite randoms?
8: Hey, how's it going?
1: Okay.
4: Uncle Mark will be here.
1: I don't know. I'm gonna go. I feel like this is a real or fake headline.
6: I do too. I just don't believe this one.
1: I'm gonna go fake.
6: All right. I'm going to go fake, too.
4: We'll find out. Well, the 13 thing is definitely throws you off.
6: Well, they're saying it would be July 3rd.
4: Right. But I mean, 13, we always thought it was going to be 13, June 13th, July 13th.
1: But July 3rd doesn't make any sense. That's heading into 4th of July weekend. The 250th is going on. What are you doing?
6: Mm. Right.
1: You really need that much attention?
6: I know.
4: I mean, I get the Madison Square Garden, there's no windows, you can't see inside. They do have underground parking.
6: It doesn't scream wedding. It doesn't scream intimacy. It doesn't scream beauty. It doesn't scream anything, but basketball and concerts.
4: Yeah.
1: Get your popcorn here.
6: Right?
1: Anyway, I'm going to go fake on this one. We'll see what happens.
6: Yeah, I tend to agree with you, Bill.
1: Yeah. Okay, so we'll let that one go for now. But Dua Lipa got married. Now, we thought she did a small, intimate thing at Town Hall last
6: week.
1: She
6: did.
1: She did. But then this weekend, she had a lavish wedding.
6: In Palermo, Italy. Yeah, it was a three-day extravaganza. She was in this beautiful white gown with feathers. But the more interesting part of this story is that she made her husband, Callum, sign a prenup.
1: Well, I would have,
6: so
1: too.
6: So everything is separate, including a clause that says they cannot disparage one another.
1: I like that clause.
6: In the event of a breakup.
4: Yeah, they can't go on social media
6: right.
4: and trash each other.
6: Yep. Now, I can't believe that was in the prenup.
1: Now, what is Caleb or Caleb?
6: He's an actor. He was like in Boys in the Boat, if you saw that. That was really good.
4: That's a Bill show.
6: Yeah. Yeah, that was Boys. A really, really good movie.
1: No, it's not that.
6: No,
4: it sounds like a Billy show.
6: No, it was a movie. It's
1: a rowing thing.
6: It's based on a true story.
1: Oh, okay.
6: Yeah, it was amazing.
4: Well, the boys could be, Billy and Titus.
6: Yeah, Boys on the Boat.
4: By the way, I did see the new reel there with the first voyage.
1: Oh,
4: Titus
1: yeah.
4: and Luna.
1: Luna had her first voyage.
4: Two dog pals. Was that a life vest on her?
1: Yeah.
6: That's good. I love that you're cute. Being safe with them. That's so great.
1: Oh, God. I mean, she goes in the drink, man.
6: Does she know how
1: goodbye.
6: To swim? Does she like the water?
1: Well, I bet she can swim better than Titus. Pit bulls are not known as
4: swimmers. Remember you had to go in and save them?
1: Well, that was when it was 20 degrees at night in the wintertime. He fell off the back of the boat.
4: Right.
1: I went in the water fully dressed.
4: Yes, okay? You did.
1: It's what I do.
4: That is.
1: We'll move on from Boys in the Boat. Olivia Rodrigo apparently has her first duet. It's a song she's doing with Robert Smith from The Cure, and she talks about it.
3: It's really, really special to me for so many reasons, but primarily because it's my first song that I've ever done a feature on, which is really exciting. It's my first collaboration, and I am just so proud of it, and I can't believe that this song exists with the person that it exists with.
1: Mm-hmm. Mm-hmm.
4: She's an old soul, isn't she?
1: She really is. The song will be on the Olivia album, which comes out this Friday. We actually have a clip of the duet.

0: Okay. This Thursday, we're having an Olivia Rodrigo listening party right here in the building, and they're going to have to hear that song, right?
1: Well, no. It's, you know, songs that we're playing on Kiss 108. So her new song, Drop Dead, or any older ones, Driver's License. Anytime you hear Olivia, leave a talk back. That means you have to be listening on the iHeart app, hit the red microphone, and tell us why you want to be there. Mm-hmm. You'll come in Thursday. Before the album's out, you'll hear the album. You'll also get some exclusive merch and the album on vinyl.
2: That's fine.
1: Yeah, and all you have to do is leave a talk back.
3: Hi, I want to hear Olivia Rodrigo's album first. I'm such a big fan. I've been listening to her since her High School Musical series day, mm-hmm. and I would just die at this opportunity.
0: Well, maybe you'll get it. You keep those talkbacks coming every time you hear an Olivia Rodrigo song. You send us a talkback, and you could win your way in this coming Thursday inside of the building. Is it going to be hosted by Mikey V and Gianna?
1: Yeah.
0: Yeah.
1: I mean, you're welcome to come.
0: I know, but, you know. Yeah. Well, we got things
1: well,
0: to
1: the
0: do.
1: Staff will be well. Here. People will be here. Don't worry.
2: Yeah.
1: Yeah.
2: Be well staffed.
1: Oh, well, your voice is in the promo for it. It kind of seems like you will be there.
0: Oh, really?
1: Yeah. We know you're busy.
0: No, if I'm required to be there, I'll be happy to be there. I love Olivia Rodrigo.
2: Well,
0: music.
2: I have my big book club that night at Big Night Live.
1: Yeah, you definitely
2: yeah.
1: can't.
2: Yeah.
0: No.
1: No.
0: So Nick Jonas went on Kelly and Mark yesterday. Doesn't it seem like the Jonas Brothers always have kind of a weird story to tell? That's kind of what I like about them. They goof on each other. But apparently if friends of his invite him to a wedding, they want him to sing. And what's weird is they want him to sing at a wedding the song Jealous. He talks about it.
4: Often they ask me to sing Jealous, which is not really the sentiment at a wedding.
5: I agree. It's a strange wedding song.
4: It's a strange wedding. I'll do it. You know, I'm happy to do it. But it's always good to have a different one in the, you know, request.
0: Are you saying every time he goes to a wedding, if they ask, he'll get up and sing?
1: Yes.
0: I don't think that's fair of them to do that to him.
1: Well, they also wanted to sing Jealous. He has a lot of different songs.
0: Yeah, Jealous doesn't seem to fit.
2: No, that's not a wedding song.
1: That's common. You know what's another kind of older song that's played a lot at weddings, which is really weird, is Every Breath You Take.
2: Oh, I love that song with the Police.
1: Yeah, because it's really a creepy song about stalking somebody after a breakup.
2: It is very creepy. Yeah.
1: But there you are at the wedding. Every breath
0: you take. Yeah, I got my eye on you.
1: You listen to the lyrics of that song.
2: It
0: if you're
2: is really
0: running,
2: creepy.
0: I'm watching.
1: It's creepy.
0: Yeah. Yeah. Oh, boy.
2: Oh,
0: that
2: boy.
0: Is creepy.
1: Yeah.
0: The new Scary Movie, as expected, took in about $55 million in the U.S. over the weekend, more than $100 million globally. And another reminder, World Cup is this week. We're just a couple of days away. The U.S. has its first game in Los Angeles against Paraguay this week, and the first game out of Gillette Stadium is this weekend. So, Lisa, here we go. Crazy
2: it's
0: times.
2: On.
0: Crazy times. It's on. We're brought to you by the 99 Restaurants. Now at the 99 Restaurant, kids eat free the day after the Red Sox win. They took 2 of 3 from the Yankees in New York. The bad news, they didn't win yesterday.
1: Mm-mm. So today, not the day.
0: No. But when they do, you get a free kids meal with every adult entree purchased. It's a win-win. The 99 Restaurant, the official family restaurant of your Boston Red Sox. And there you go.
6: Hey, how's it going?
0: Yeah.

0: 108 traffic.
1: 20-minute ride on the expressway northbound. If you're heading out 495 northbound, right at Route 111 in Boxborough, there's a crash there. There's a left lane disabled car in Medford on 93 southbound just before Mystic Valley Parkway. For Kiss 108, I'm Lisa Donovan. I love Billy and Lisa in the morning.
2: They're all such different personalities.
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0: From the Planet Fitness Kiss 108 Studios, we're back with Billy and Lisa in the morning.
1: Well, I'm just going to go ahead and say it. Lisa Dunham has the most respected book club in the entire nation. That goes without saying. And one of the most regarded festivals, book festivals in the country is the Nantucket Book Festival, which is happening this week on the island of Nantucket. Yes. Tim is on the phone. He runs the whole show down there. Hey, Tim, how you doing, buddy?
2: Hi, Tim.
3: Hey, guys. How are you?
2: Good. We're excited for you. This is a big weekend.
3: Oh, thank you very much. You know, I have to agree with Billy, Lisa. You are killing it in the book club sphere. It's just amazing to see. We have so many overlaps, too, which is
1: yeah,
3: so
2: we do. It's so much fun meeting all the authors, and you can do it on Nantucket, and a lot of your events are free.
3: Yeah, they're entirely free from the very beginning. This is our 15th annual festival, and from the very beginning, the co-founders really wanted to create something that you could be walking by and you realize that's my favorite author and just walk in and listen to them speak about their book. It's really exciting.
1: Now, Tim, this weekend on Nantucket, are you going to be able to outdo the hype of last year's festival featuring Billy and Jenny?
3: Billy will not be there. Billy and Jenny will not be there, so I don't think we'll quite make it.
1: You know, it's going to be a fight to maintain the hype.
2: It's so true.
1: No, but thank you for having us last year for our book, A Taste of Boston. And I was telling Lisa, it was just an amazing festival. You guys do such a good job. It's a lot of fun, too.
3: Oh, thank you very much. Yeah, we try. We try to curate a really special, intimate gathering of writers and readers.
2: And this year you have Jenna Bush Hager coming, one of my faves.
3: Yes. Oh, my gosh. She's just one of my favorites. I call her my book whisperer. I've loved every book she's recommended with Read With Jenna, and then now with her imprint, A Thousand Voices, which you just had her and Emma Brody. And Emma will be with us along with Juliet Faithful and Shannon Garvey, who wrote June Baby. So we have an event on Friday at 4. Jenna and I will have a conversation, and then we'll introduce those three other authors. And it's going to be so fun. I can't wait to have her here on Nantucket.
1: You know what's funny, Tim? You could just have Lisa's book club members, and you'd sell out the entire island.
2: We should do a collab
3: that
2: next
3: is very
2: year.
3: True.
2: Yeah, we should do something. A trip to the Nantucket Book Festival.
3: Is coming to you on Thursday, and then she comes to us on Friday. So that's really exciting.
1: Wow.
2: Yes, and Tim, I just finished Whistler. Did you read it?
3: Oh, my God. It's going to be one of my favorite books of the year for sure. There's just something about Ann Patchett. I say I would read her grocery list because I guarantee somehow it would be very profound and wise, whatever she has on that list.
2: Yeah, I totally agree with you.
1: Well, is Dave Portnoy doing the festival on Nantucket? He's got a house there.
3: He is not. He is not doing the festival.
2: His book's coming out on June 30th. So,
3: okay.
2: Yeah.
1: Yeah, he just got it himself over the weekend, right?
2: He did, yeah.
1: Wow. This is fabulous. What are some of the other things that go on around the festival down there in Nantucket, Tim?
3: This year, we actually are starting on Wednesday, which we've never started that early, but we have a special preview evening that features four authors that wrote new books about Nantucket. So it's great to set the scene of where we are, because I find Nantucket one of the most beautiful places in the world, and all four of those writers, their novels are set on Nantucket. So that's really exciting. And then it's a full day, Thursday, Friday, Saturday, and Sunday. Every hour on the hour, you can see a different author. And as Lisa said, it's free. And it's just so exciting. And there's not a bad event. I mean, even if you don't know the author, you're going to walk in there and then walk out and say, wow, I have to read everything they just wrote. They were such a great speaker. So that's kind of what's exciting about the festival as well.
2: It's true. Just hop on the ferry with a friend and go over for the day and check in on all of these fun conversations.
1: You can have a glass of wine on the ferry on the way over, and then you're ready for the book club, the festival. But the other thing is people can fly right out of Boston.
2: Yeah.
1: And it's like 25 minutes you're on the island.
3: Yeah, New York, too. There's direct flights right from New York. So a lot of ways to get here for sure.
1: Wow. So when's the first day? You said there's a night event Wednesday or Thursday night?
3: Yeah, Wednesday night at the Dreamland. And then Thursday we start at 10 with Lois Romano, who wrote a book about Mary Todd Lincoln. And then we have Isaac Fitzgerald, who walked the Johnny Appleseed Trail in his book. I mean, there's just so many. I'm excited about every one of them. Nora O'Donnell's here talking about her book, We the Women.
2: And then Ellen Hildebrand will be there
3: participating. And Belle Burden just messaged me right before this and said, say hi to Lisa. I love her.
2: Oh, my God. I love Belle. Yeah, we're going to try and do another event with her.
1: Listen to you guys, you book club giants.
2: Yeah, that's great.
3: Billy, we're inside baseball here between these
2: guys. I know, it's so true.
1: Where can people get information if they want to make some last-minute plans and come down into the island?
3: So NantucketBookFestival.org is our website. It has the full schedule of events on there, all the authors, a reading list, everything you want is right there. You can also follow us at Nantucket Book Festival on Instagram, and we'll do we'll keep you up to date on everything going on this weekend.
1: And Tim, Lisa would be there, but they're flying her to Michigan this weekend for
2: I have to do a client event in Traverse City, Michigan, or I would totally be there. So good luck.
3: Okay, well, next year we have to
2: we're going to do something
3: early to make sure you get there.
2: All right. Thanks, Tim.
1: Thanks, Tim.
3: Thank you.

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1: Talk back leftovers, Justin. Let's go.
2: God, I feel so bad. We haven't gotten to a ton of talk backers today. You know, we have ones over the weekend, this morning. People always checking in. You can too. iHeartRadio app, little red microphone there. So if you don't have the app, download it and join our show. And believe me, Bill, they're paying attention.
3: Don't you just love it when Bill Acosta says it goes without saying, and then at the end he says, just saying.
2: Yeah.
3: Just saying.
4: I love that so much.
2: You know, it goes without saying. Just saying. What are you saying?
1: I don't know. It's a habit, I guess. I don't even know I'm saying
2: it. I do it, too. I say it, too. Yeah. Just saying.
1: Yeah, you do.
2: Yeah. I also say, here's the thing. That's a big one. It's like a crutch.
1: Or that's the thing. Yeah.
2: It's a crutch.
1: Yeah.
2: Yeah. Well, I do it to demand attention because I feel like what I'm saying is important. It's probably not. But I'll say, here's the thing.
1: Yeah. Yeah, watch. You're very demonstrative when you have a message to get across. Like, you get mad at people,
2: What word was that?
1: Demonstrative?
2: Is that a word?
1: You really need to improve your vocabulary.
2: I was an English major. Thank you.
1: Well, that doesn't show.
4: Well, I think
1: just
4: that,
1: saying.
4: I think that reading is. I think reading builds vocabulary.
2: It does, and I've been reading.
4: Right.
2: Yeah.
4: So that's good.
2: Yeah.
1: Demonstrative, as in demonstrate or be demonstrative.
2: Is that how you say it, though?
4: Yeah, that's exactly how you say it.
2: Okay.
4: Yeah. Yep.
2: Thank you. You learn. You know what, Bill?
3: Just saying.
5: Just saying. Happy Monday. It's the mayor of the South Bend. What a beautiful weekend I had. I want to thank everybody that came out to the Gay Pride Parade. Billy and Lisa, we have a lot of fans. We had a lot of fans at the Gay Pride Parade. A lot of people listen to us.
2: Did you catch that?
1: A lot of people. Yep. Yeah.
2: Listen
1: just
2: to us.
1: Just saying. Yeah.
2: Of course they do. Yeah, we know.
3: Just saying.
5: I want to wish everybody happy National Best Friend Day. So get your best friend and take them to lunch or do something great. Our best friends on the radio are Billy and Lisa.
1: Oh. Yeah, he's part of the show now. So it's his show.
2: Yeah. Did you hear him?
1: Yeah, I love that.
2: Everybody listens to us. Yeah, it is National Best Friends Day. So you can celebrate. Call your best friend. Take them out. Do something.
4: Call your best
6: friend. Hey, Billy, this is Joe. I'm still in Treseda, but just wanted to call in. It was so great to meet you and Michelle.
2: Oh, this is Joe who's in the Azores. The one that...
1: Oh, hey, Joe!
2: The one that took you and Michelle out.
6: I am so glad you had a great time in Treseda. Everything that you've talked about with Michelle over the air is so true. She is lovely, and it was really nice to spend a little time with the both of you.
1: I got to tell you something. We had a good time. In a large way, because of Joe and her husband, Louis.
2: I think it was Louis. Uh-oh.
1: No, it was. Stop it.
2: Is that... Oh, you don't remember... See, Bill doesn't remember names. That's a big
1: thing. No, it was Joe and Louis.
2: Are you sure?
1: Yeah.
4: It's like two boy names.
1: Yeah.
4: Yeah.
2: Okay. Well, Joe, if you're listening, can you confirm that? If that's the name... I don't think it's Louis.
4: Is it Luigi?
2: I think...
4: is it...
2: I don't think it's Luigi.
1: You need to let it go.
2: No, I don't think it's Louis. No. It could be.
1: Sweet Lou, what's up, baby?
4: Oh, my God.
1: No, I'm telling you.
7: Lou.
1: They took us around the island.
2: And I know. It's actually really cool. She left a talk back when Bill was there, and he called in, and then we played it, and then Billy said, get her phone number, right?
1: Yeah.
2: And you called her, and they came and picked you up.
1: Yeah. Twice.
2: Yeah.
1: And then drove us to the airport.
2: Yeah, and they made such an impact on you that you may have forgotten the husband's name.
1: I'm telling you, it's Louie.
2: Okay, we'll confirm that.
8: My job at FIFA is to work with the youth program, so I get to meet all of the players because they'll come down and they walk through the tunnels with the kids, so I am in charge of pairing each kid with each player. I am stoked.
1: Yeah,
2: that's she's working
1: cool.
2: for FIFA.
1: Well, we should have her work for us. She could be our correspondent at the World Cup.
2: Okay. Yeah. It's some kind of volunteer thing, I believe.
8: Good morning, everybody. I wanted to check in and let you guys know I did my FIFA volunteer training over the weekend.
1: Yeah.
8: I was down at the stadium. And, they've got some work to do for sure.

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1: Kiss 108 traffic.
2: Route 20 westbound at Hall Road in Sturbridge is closed due to a serious crash right now. If you're heading out 93 southbound, that's about a 15-minute ride heading into the Leverett Connector. There's a crash on 95 northbound from the off-ramp to Route 1 in Sharon. 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

0: Kiss 108. It's the morning wrap up on Billy and Lisa in the morning.
1: So funny, we were talking about weddings this morning. Taylor Swift, Travis Kelce in their allegedly extravagant wedding at Madison Square Garden. Yeah. So that was kind of the topic time, but it's so funny I got this.
2: Hey, Billy and Lisa. I'm actually on my way to a wedding at Boston Public Library right now. My friend Julia is getting married today. We're so excited.
1: Yeah, because we had brought up the Boston Public Library.
3: Yeah, it's a great venue. Wedding? Great venue. Okay,
1: all right, hold on, Bill.
4: Stop being so freaking
5: judgy. I didn't know you could do a wedding on a Monday.
3: I think you can do a wedding anytime you want.
5: Oh, okay. Yeah.
1: When I first joined the show, Lisa, we were talking kind of off the air, and Billy was going off about weddings, and he goes, there's nothing worse than a Friday wedding. And then he goes, actually, you know what it is? A long weekend holiday wedding.
5: Yeah.
1: A wedding on a long holiday weekend.
5: Yeah, I'm not going.
1: And in my head, I'm thinking, I got married on a Friday on Labor Day weekend.
3: You know what, Justin? He wouldn't have been there.
1: I know, but he would have gave me three times the amount for the gift.
3: Yeah.
1: So there you go. Anyway, the topic time was like kind of extravagant, over-the-top weddings.
6: I once flew all the way to an island in Greece for a wedding, which took place on a beach, and it was super beautiful. But the beach itself was a partially nude beach. So right before the ceremony, some of the bride's friends were trying to communicate with these Greek women, asking them to please move so that their topless selves wouldn't be in the background of their friends' wedding photos for eternity.
3: It's hilarious.
5: Imagine you're trying to communicate.
3: That's really funny.
5: And they don't speak English, and you're trying to tell them they can't be naked behind the wedding.
7: I went to a wedding in Newport, and it was really fancy and extravagant, a little over the top. But I had a really nice time, but I was reminded why I don't belong in Newport, and I apparently don't get out of the house enough because I ordered a glass of wine, and the bartender said $28, and I looked at my husband, and I was like, oh, no, I don't want the whole bottle, just a glass. And the bartender looked at me and was like, yeah, that's for the glass.
5: Welcome to Newport.
1: Although
5: I think it's $28 in Boston at a lot of places.
3: It is.
1: It's so expensive. Yeah. So expensive. You know, speaking of money, you know, the discussion during that the topic time about what do you give for a gift, like how much. Apparently, I'm a cheapo.
5: Oh, yeah.
1: I didn't know. I thought it was $200 a couple.
3: No.
1: That's just what I thought. Yeah. I don't know.
8: Okay, you guys have me worried now. My nephew is getting married this coming July. I'm not going. I sent a money gift of $300. Is that enough? I need your advice.
1: It's more than me.
3: Yeah, it sounds great.
5: Oh, yeah, especially
3: sounds
5: if
3: like
5: it's
3: more than enough.
5: Just you? Yeah, right. $300.
1: So what are we thinking now? What's the final decision?
5: If you're a couple, I would think baseline
3: between,
5: $500.
3: Between $400 and $500.
1: For a couple.
5: Yeah.
1: So if my wife and I go, $400 to $500.
5: Mm-hmm. Yeah, don't do that thing where people think about you give the gift that takes care of your meal. No, that's not the rule. You just give what feels right. But don't embarrass yourself.
1: Well, this is what I was told. I was told that typically a meal at a regular wedding would be around $50. So you double that to $100. So it covers, do you understand?
5: Yeah.
1: So $100 per couple.
5: Yeah, but then you're not giving them anything. You're just covering the cost of the meal. They didn't get anything from you.
4: Stop being so freaking judgy.
5: Just saying.
1: All right, I'll up
3: again,
1: my gift.
3: Again, do what is comfortable for you.
1: No. I don't want to be judged. Bye, Billy. Okay. I'll up it. Don't worry.
9: Hey, just want to go back to the wedding stuff. If you're given a gift at a wedding, $100 per person is great. But if you're at the Ritz-Carlton, you need to up your game. $200 per person.
3: Yeah.
9: $250 per person is better. Anyways, that's my thought. Read the room. Know your audience.
5: Yeah.
9: Plan accordingly. Also, I'm still waiting for my thank you from the last wedding I went to see if they got my lousy $250.
5: See, weddings bring out the drama, man.
1: And
5: there's nothing like a wedding.
1: I'm looking at about 100 more of these talkbacks.
5: Oh, see, anytime we talk about weddings, people explode.
1: It was a great segment. Topic time, 7:40 every day. You can join the conversation, be a part of the show. 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
5: We got a lot going on tonight. Game 3 NBA Finals. We will have the recap for you tomorrow morning and everything else you need to know on a Tuesday morning as we start the World Cup week.
1: And, you know, we had Tim on from the Nantucket Book Festival today. Tomorrow, Jared Fried, our buddy from Needham, Massachusetts, just wrote a book.
3: Is he coming in live or is he calling?
1: He's going to call in. But he's calling in, but he's going to event here tomorrow.
3: He does, yeah.
5: Uh-huh.
1: He's checking in at 9 o'clock.
5: We love Jared.
1: Yeah.
5: All right, so we'll see you in the morning tomorrow. Have a great day, everybody. Nice day today. Enjoy it. Bye now.
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Kiss 108, it's Gianna. I mean, why do things have to go viral and ruin it for the rest of us? 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

just played Olivia Rodrigo a few minutes ago on Kiss 108. She's dropping her brand new album this Friday, but you can hear it before it even comes out at our Kiss 108 listening party. 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I do.

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Boston's number one hit music station. As if we didn't already love this man enough, he just helped Vermont push a ticket scalping bill into law. We all know how crazy ticket prices were trying to get into a show at Fenway Park. Like, we wish more artists were like that.

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1: 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Tell us why you want to be at our Olivia listening party, and you could be there. All right,

It's like a real-life Jaws movie here in Massachusetts. Kiss 108, it's shark season. And these fishermen were out on the Boston Harbor when they literally saw a big great white shark just feet from their boat. I didn't even know there were sharks like that in the harbor.

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0: The good news is I just learned seconds ago about UV index, and today's a good day. Harry Styles, American Girls right there, doing an hour commercial free on Kiss 108. Mikey V jumping in with my big bro Frankie V and Gianna. Explain UV index and what it is today.
1: I'm shocked you don't know what it is.
0: I mean, I've heard of it, but I didn't know like what number you needed to like... It's for getting a tan, I'm guessing.
1: Essentially, it measures the rays, the UV of the sun. And the weather app literally tells you, so pretty much anything above a 5 is like, oh, I'm getting tanned today type of thing.
0: And what is today?
1: I believe right now it is a 6.
0: And tomorrow's really nice. I just got a text from a friend, and Gianna, you love this. They said, are you busy tomorrow? Can we have a pool day at your house?
1: At your house, right.
0: Knowing that I'm on the radio.
1: The UV will be an 8 tomorrow, which means tan, lots of sunscreen.
0: We're going live from the pool tomorrow. Let's do that.
2: Tomorrow, Mikey's having a party at his house. He just can't go to it. Who's the biggest liar in your family? Your mom, your dad, your brother, or your sister? Who can you trust the least? Experts have spoken. I'll let you know who that is in 5 minutes on Kiss 108.

0: number you have reached is not in service at this time.
1: This could cause some family drama. Kiss 108, it's Mikey V, Frankie V, and Gianna.
2: Yeah, Chris is in Weston. When it comes to your family members, who do you think is most likely to tell you a lie?
3: That's a good question. Probably my brother.
2: Your own brother. So remember, there's two brothers in this show. Mikey?
1: That's tough because I don't think our family lies to me a lot. Who would tell me a lie?
2: As far as you know, they don't.
1: Maybe our sister.
2: You're going with sister.
4: Wow, okay. All siblings. I was going to say my two sisters. They're very young. They lie, I feel like, to me. Yeah.
2: All right, so Mikey and Gianna saying sisters. Drea, you're saying brother. So this study was actually done. They pulled a whole bunch of people, and it was found out that the most likely member of a family to lie to you, and at number two was a sister.
1: Okay.
2: And at number one was a brother.
4: Oh! Bro code.
1: We must have a unique relationship. I don't think we lie to each other very often.
2: We're actually brutally honest to each other, which is a bigger problem sometimes.
1: Yeah, Frankie called me chubby yesterday.
2: I said you're recording. That's right.

0: So the first words, I guess, that Bad Bunny will be speaking as Pizza with Sunglasses on Toy Story 5 has been released.
1: Ooh.
0: We're going to play them for you next here at Kiss 108.

0: 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It's Mikey V, Frankie V, and Gianna.
1: Alana is over there in Avon. So you know that Toy Story 5 is coming out a week from Friday, right?
2: It's already coming out. Yeah, that's true.
0: The 19th, right?
1: On the 19th, yes. And we learned and we found out last week that Bad Bunny is playing pizza with sunglasses, a character in the movie, right? Mm-hmm.
2: Oh, yeah. We knew that.
1: We knew that. And we haven't yet heard pizza with sunglasses talk yet. Right? That's obviously it's going to be voiced by Bad Bunny. The first words from Pizza with Sunglasses, a.k.a. Bad Bunny, has been released.
3: Dándonos todos sus secretos.
4: That's right, Pizza with Sunglasses.
5: Oh, okay.
6: Solo sirve de silla.
4: To pizza.
1: He said some of us, y'all.
6: Pizza with sunglasses, baby.
7: So he's like playing himself, essentially.
1: But as pizza with sunglasses.
7: I love that for him.
0: Yeah.
1: What was the first? Play the very first clip again.
7: Yeah, when you're translating.
3: Dándonos todos sus secretos.
4: That's right, pizza with sunglasses.
1: Something about all of those. You need somebody to translate for us. Los todos means all of them.
7: Sorry, I'm Dominican. I do not speak Espanol. It's terrible.
1: But we do all like pizza.
7: We love Bad Bunny.
1: All right. Noah Kahn now. Here's The Great Divide. 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Okay.

0: It's Mikey V. Did I almost burn my house down barbecuing this weekend?
1: It is Frankie V. Did I bring my 10-month-old daughter to a high-end restaurant for dinner on Saturday and she made a big old mess?
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0: It is that time when you get to know us a little bit better. Two truths and a lie on Kiss 108 with the V Bros and Gianna. Kerry's in Needham. Are you ready to play?
1: I'm ready.
0: We all give you a fact or a lie. You had the very tough job of guessing who is lying. It is Mikey V, the younger brother. Finally, some nice weather over the weekend. Didn't rain as much as I thought it was going to rain. And I decided to barbecue for the very first time this year. And I didn't fully clean the grill because it was still messy from last year. And it legit started a small fire in my grill. And I had to get...
1: Oh, my.

0: don't even know I have a fire extinguisher that my wife found in the house to get the fire to go away.
1: Oh, God.
2: Do we have any video on this so we can...
0: I know. I was legitimately nervous. I was not grabbing my phone to laugh about this one.
2: It's the older brother, Frankie B. So today is my actual anniversary. We kind of celebrated it on Saturday, and we're talking about it last week on the air. Is it okay to bring babies to, like, high-end restaurants and whatnot, kids to restaurants? You know what? I took the advice of some of our listeners and said, screw it. Go ahead and do it. So we went to a nice dinner. My wife and I, we brought our 10-month-old baby Jasmine with us. And I will tell you, she threw every piece of food on the ground, made a big pile on the ground. But everybody around us thought it was the cutest thing ever. And they actually thanked us for having baby Jasmine with us at that dinner. They said it was the highlights of their expensive dinner. So you know what? Screw those that said don't bring kids to dinner.
0: Wow, they lied to
3: I really
0: sure.
3: hope that's true.
0: Two truths and a lie. On to Giada. What do you got?
1: I was so stressed out the other day. I said, I'm going back in the mountains with the monks. And my boyfriend thought I was crazy making this up. But no, when I was in college, I went to Asia and I practiced meditation and mindfulness with monks in the mountains.
0: Let's go.
1: Yeah, it was awesome.
3: Monks.
2: Giada's sitting there right now, their hands next to each other.
1: I'm channeling the monks.
0: Two truths and a lie. Interesting one this afternoon. Who do you think is lying?
3: Oh, man, this is tough. Monks in the mountains? Mikey V. We're going with Mikey V.
0: Why? You don't think I almost burnt my house down by using my grill without cleaning it?
3: You know, I feel like you're a little bit more mature than that.
0: I appreciate that. That's
2: questionable.
0: I can't promise that I'm more mature than that, but I did not start a fire this weekend, and you are correct. Well done.
1: Good job.
3: Yeah.
2: And Giada, you really going back to the mountains with the monks?
1: I would love to if I ever had the opportunity to go back. It was the most peaceful I've ever felt in my whole life.
3: Oh, my God. That's awesome.
0: Yeah. Almost as peaceful as Frankie's daughter eating off the floor at the restaurant.
1: Way to go, Jasmine.
3: Happy anniversary.
0: And a lie. Yes, happy anniversary, Frankie.
2: Appreciate
0: and thank you for playing with Kiss 108.
3: Thank you.
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Kiss 108. It's Mikey V, Frankie V, and Gianna. So on June 17th, right here in Massachusetts, people will be fighting each other. The reason as to why, you're going to laugh. We'll let you know what that is next here on Kiss 108.

0: Tame Impala and Jenny from Blackpink right there. Dracula on Kiss 108. It is the V Bros and Gianna.
1: Embers in Chicopee, are you going to be at Trader Joe's on the 17th?
2: Hard to say, but I am at Trader Joe's a lot.
1: Did you see? Gianna knows something about
3: it. I'm avoiding Trader Joe's that day. I'm not going.
1: My wife is one of those people. They love these drops, the tote bag drops that they're doing, and they have their latest cult favorite mini tote bag drop. This one apparently is really big because it has stripes on it.
2: Oh, okay. So that's a yes for me. Wow, I can't believe Trader Joe's is sort of a retail store now.
3: Good luck getting one, though, because do you see what happens at these tote drops? People fight each other, like punch each other, elbow each other.
1: It is. The line's going
2: on. I guess I'm not in the loop of the Trader Joe's merch.
4: Don't worry, I'm not in this loop either. There's no bag that I would fight anybody over.
3: No, so and then they go on eBay for, yeah. I'm looking at one for, no joke, $2,400.
1: For what?
3: Tote bag, everybody.
1: That normally sells for $2.99. Mm-hmm. So yeah, these ones are 13 by 11 by 6 inch little bags. They're going to be in pastel colors. And these ones everybody's going crazy for because they will have stripes on them, which is different than the last one. And like Gianna said, look, so Mikey's looking at it right now. And people
4: it's like something I would take to a pool party or like a beach or like that.
1: Basically what it is. But people are now spending thousands of dollars for the resale.
2: I know this isn't your intention, but you are piquing my curiosity. And I
3: hey, listen, I was curious about it. And then now I'm on eBay again. There's a coupon code. You can get one for only $4,995.
4: Why can't you pay rent this month? Well, I got a tote bag.

0: It's our favorite part of Mondays here in Boston. Kiss 108. It's the V Bros and Gianna. It's time for
1: Mommy V Mondays.
0: Our very own mom, the preschool teacher she is, back home in Framingham, joins the show. Mom, what do you got for us?
2: Well, I learned this weekend that driving a car that drives itself is very difficult for me. I have to be in control. And then if, when I am and the car tries to drive itself, I'm fighting with the car.
0: Yeah.
2: Mm-hmm. It just wasn't a good experience. But I did learn some things while I was driving.
0: Okay.
2: Do you know that I instinctively slow down even when I see brake lights, even if they're in the other lane?
0: So even if they're not in front of you, they're like to the left or the right of you, you still slow down anyways?
2: I have an issue with that. But I think it's very common.
0: Yeah, because maybe they're slowing down because there's other traffic ahead and it's going to affect all lanes.
3: Yeah, so maybe except for the car behind you that doesn't realize you're going to start slowing down, they rear-end you.
0: Good point.
2: Well, did you ever sit in traffic and it finally gets moving and you discover nothing? No accident, no breakdown, no construction. Mm-hmm. Scientists say that one driver tapping the brakes can create a traffic jam that lasts for miles. So that mystery traffic jam is, like you said, Frankie, it's not a good idea to keep hitting your brakes because it's caused by one nervous driver.
0: So you're telling us for all these years, you're the reason there's so much traffic.
2: I was feeling that way. I was really feeling that way.
1: Mommy, babe.
2: Oh, I know, right? And then, so that was Saturday night. Now, fast forward to Sunday, I couldn't find my car in the parking lot. I was just totally exhausted on Sunday.
0: Yeah.
2: And you know how you hit the remote to try and find your car in the parking lot?
0: Yeah.
2: And if it doesn't answer right away, you don't hear it, you hold it up higher?
0: Yeah.
2: Well, you know what I learned? If you put the key fob against you, against your chin or part of your body, that helps boost the signal and increase the range.
0: You know what's crazy is Frankie told me that, like, 10 years ago at one point, and I've done it and it works.
1: Wait,
3: it causes like a circuit to the ground, so you're becoming like a big circuit, so it connects your body to the ground, and I guess it makes it more powerful. John's going to try it right now in the studio.
1: Are you serious?
0: Mm-hmm.
1: Like, if I just do this?
0: Yeah, it gives it more strength.
2: You hold it to your chin or your head.
0: Yeah.
1: Are you for real?
2: And if you don't like anything about cars, let me just throw in that today is World Ocean Day.
0: Oh, perfect. World Ocean Day. Wow. We covered a lot today. And Mommy V, we appreciate you joining us every Monday right here on Kiss 108.
2: I appreciate you having me every Monday on Kiss 108. I look forward to it more than anything else. So peace out and drive safely.
0: We love you.
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0: I know it's Monday, but weather's beautiful. We're spreading positive vibes. So why are you happy? What is something today making you smile?
1: Yeah, call us and tell us at 877-617-1108, and we'll get you on Kiss 108 next.

0: Nothing but positive vibes for you on a Monday. Kiss 108 to V Bros and Gianna, Lawrence, and Melrose. Why are you smiling?
1: I planted tomatoes and they are blooming. I don't know, growing.
0: The tomatoes bloom.
2: Bloom.
0: They grow.
2: Sprout.
0: Sprouting.
3: What are they called? When Dad used to be like, the tomatoes are ready to go.
0: They're
3: like,
0: ripe.
3: They're ripe. Oh, yeah, they got ripe. Yeah, they're ripe.
1: Ripe. Yes. Mm. But there was nothing, and now there's tomatoes.
2: Oh, that's amazing.
1: Whatever that verb is.
0: Well, you enjoy those ripe tomatoes.

0: kind of sad local story, but an awesome way that we can help make it better. Mm-hmm. Kiss 108, it's Mikey V, Frankie V, and Gianna.
1: You guys know I'm a huge foodie. One of my favorite spots is School Street Foods in Linfield. They're on Salem Street. They have pastelitos. Those are like those little, they look like an empanada. They have flavors of all kinds. I went there a few weeks ago.
0: Is it a sit-down restaurant, or you go to order food?
1: Yes, but it's like itty-itty-bitty. So a lot of people do take out. There's only a few seats in there, or there were anyway, because over the weekend, some teenager decided to drunk drive into the restaurant, crash their car directly into School Street Foods in Linfield.
0: You know what's scary is there's a lot of grad parties this weekend.
1: Yeah, there was a lot going on. The kid was 19. He was going 112 miles per hour.
0: Wait, what?
1: Yep. Into the restaurant. He's out on bail, which is, don't even get me started on that. Let's focus on this restaurant. Why do we care? Obviously, they're a local restaurant, but I love the story behind this restaurant, and it's kind of an eerie irony. So Javier is the head chef. The restaurant's named after School Street, which is where he learned everything about food. He was sadly using substances, but then later on, he found sobriety on School Street.
0: Awesome.
1: And then, so he's the head chef. Then the owners, Gina and Ed, they do so much for the community. Like, I love when business owners, like, give back and they're out there doing amazing things. So Gina has a foundation where she feeds people in need. And then Ed is a veteran, and he's active in the AA community because he was also on a sobriety journey, and he's a cancer survivor. So again, the eerie irony is that all of these people, you know, have journeys of sobriety, ultimately for a drunk driver to crash into their restaurant. And then what's even more heartbreaking is that they were just celebrating the grand opening of their second location in Methuen. And after this all happened, their location in Linfield gets crashed into. Their Methuen location got shut down because of a misunderstanding with permits. So right now they have absolutely nowhere to operate. And again, it's heartbreaking for any restaurant, but these people are such good humans. So right now, really all you can do is donate to their GoFundMe. If you look up Help Keep School Street Foods Alive on GoFundMe, even if you donate a dollar, that's more than enough.
0: Wait, say it one more time where people can help out.
1: Help Keep School Street Foods Alive on GoFundMe. I put the link on my personal Instagram story at Gianna Gravelisi.
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1: Well, things out there going to be slow going. We got a crash in Stoneham, 93 northbound at Montvale Ave. We have a disabled car inside the O'Neill, and it's going to be right as you get inside. So expressway north, not fun. Dan the traffic man with a check of the ride.
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0: 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It's the V Bros and Gianna.
1: Angela's in Milton. Did you hear about the supposed place that Travis Kelce and Taylor Swift are getting married?
2: Oh, no. Did they release it? Where is it? Can I go?
3: Yeah, you're invited.
0: Did you guys see this at all?
4: I did, but yeah. I don't New York, believe right? it.
0: Yeah, Madison so Square it's Garden. In the, Madison Square. It's not confirmed on either side, but somehow, someway, they believe. And it's funny because the Swifties look for the Easter eggs and they try to figure out how this could happen. But they're saying it's going to happen at Madison Square Garden.
2: Oh.
0: They're going to have over 1,000 guests there, upwards of like 1,200, they're saying. And what they're guessing, like a lot of the Swifties are saying, this is the perfect venue because all the windows are blacked out, so nothing will be seen inside, so it'll keep the paparazzi away. Madison Square Garden has like some underground areas where they can shuttle people in and out safely without being seen. And they also feel as though it would be an iconic place for her to have her wedding. And they even went further and they started to look as to what's going to be happening June 26th till July 4th at Madison Square Garden. Zero events are booked there, and that never happens. So they're saying if it was a July 3rd date that they're supposedly going to have their wedding, it would fit perfectly at Madison Square Garden.
3: It is wild. That's one of the biggest venues in the world, or in the country at least. And this could possibly still be its biggest event ever if it was there.
0: Ever.
3: Like, think about the more celebrities would be there at one moment than any other event they've ever had.
4: I understand the logistics, and I see what you're saying, Frankie, but there's no way. It's Taylor Swift. She's a gazillionaire. She's not getting married to MSG, please.
0: So they said it's going to cost upwards of $20 million as well to book it, to get security and all that.
4: That's pennies to her.
3: It is wild, and that is legit pennies to her.
4: Yeah.
3: Nevertheless, we will keep you updated as we get more info here on Kiss.

0: Kiss 108, it's the V Bros and Gianna.
1: So last week, Tani, we're talking about the fact that people are going to be cleaning houses for free. Remember us talking about this?
2: Oh, yeah. Yeah.
1: So they're like maids slash like researchers. And what they were going to do is literally film everything that they were doing while cleaning. I imagine they have like the glasses on that can pick it all up. And what they're going to do is as they clean your house, they're filming everything as they clean. And they're going to take that intel and then give it to a company that's going to now use that to create house cleaning robots.
2: Oh, no. I feel like that's going to get me on a list.
0: the catch was they would do it for free, but then we kind of chatted about this last week. Like, but would I want somebody with a camera on their head to clean my house?
3: Very weird.
0: They're going to see a lot of stuff.
2: No. I have private stuff in there. Some things should not be known by the public or by, like, anybody.
0: That's a good point. If this person came to your house to clean up with that camera, like, what's the most embarrassing thing they would find at your house?
2: Ooh, okay. I mean, it's hard to pick one thing, but all right. So I went through this phase where I collected, like, you know, the little, like, fake stick-on mustaches? Like a Mario mustache?
0: Yeah.
2: And, like, a Yosemite Sam mustache? Okay, so I went through a phase where I just collected them, and then I just never threw them out. I don't wear them anymore. I'm not that weird. But I have a box of fake mustaches. Like, what are they going to think of me?
0: Where do you keep this box? Like, as they're cleaning your house, where are they going to find this box hidden?
2: So it's, like, in the back of my closet. So it's, like, in a shame corner of, like, it's, like, clearly hidden, right? Yeah. Like, if I saw a box in the back of somebody's closet, I'd be like, ooh, what's in there? Something they don't want me to see.
3: Could be worse.
2: So they would open it.
0: Yeah, definitely could be worse than a box of mustaches.
2: Human hair or something.
0: All right, well, we are curious. Thank you for having Kiss 108 on, but if a robot or a person with a camera on their head came by your house to clean up for you for free, what's the most embarrassing thing they would find? 877-617-1108 or send a talk back on a free iHeartRadio app. We'll talk about that next on Kiss 108. 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

0: It could get your house clean for free. Group chat, Kiss 108, it's a V Bros and Giada.
1: Yeah, we've been talking about this company that's offering to clean houses for free, but it's a human cleaning with a camera on their head recording while they clean to eventually teach robots how to do it.
0: But the questions become, if somebody cleans your house with a camera on their head, what would you be embarrassed about that they might find? Melissa, you're in Somerville.
2: My laundry strategy, which is right now I have all the dirty stuff from, I just got back from a trip and all the dirty stuff is currently on my dining room table, which probably isn't so
0: where you eat?
2: Sanitary. Well, it's where I eventually eat, not at the same time that the dirty laundry is there.
0: Yeah, but still.
1: Okay.
0: I'm just curiosity here. What made you pick the dining room table of all the places?
2: It's what I see. I saw it right away. It was a big empty surface and the clothes are now out of the suitcase. So that's step one, but they are now on the dining room table.
1: I got it.
0: Imagine that robot eventually getting this information, starting to clean houses. Oh, look.
1: But then they think it's like the right thing to do by accident. So like the robot is doing your laundry and they're just putting it on the dining room table because of you.
2: Yeah, they're like, okay, well, this is where humans put their dirty things.
0: Thank you for joining group chat. Now, Elise and Malden, if somebody cleaned your house with a camera on their head, what would you be embarrassed them to see?
3: My Beanie Babies. I actually sleep with them in my bed.
1: I get it.
0: You get. I haven't heard of Beanie Babies in forever. They're like the little, like the small teddy bears, but they're like beans.
3: Yeah.
0: Wait, you get it. How old are you? I hate asking that, but how old are you?
3: How old am I? I'm 30.
1: I understand. Imagine. I still sleep with one stuffed animal, but I really had to cut back because I used to sleep with like 20 up until I moved in with my boyfriend. So then I had to narrow it down to just one.
3: See, I don't have that problem, so I have all of mine in my bed. They're so comforting.
0: When and if you do get a boyfriend or a girlfriend, you think you have like a tough time parting with your Beanie Babies in the bed?
3: Yeah, it's going to be a real sad day.
1: I had a tough time. I felt bad for the stuffed animals.
0: I felt bad for them.
1: Yeah, it's like Toy Story. Like when they get thrown in the attic, I was like, I'm sorry.
0: You have to like go visit it in the attic.
1: No, literally.

0: It is that time when you get to know us a little bit better. Two truths and a lie on Kiss 108 with the V Bros and Gianna. Kerry's in Needham. Are you ready to play?
1: I'm ready.
0: We all give you a fact or a lie. You get the very tough job of guessing who is lying. It is Mikey V, the younger brother. Finally, some nice weather over the weekend. Didn't rain as much as I thought it was going to rain. And I decided to barbecue for the very first time this year. And I didn't fully clean the grill because it was still messy from last year. And it legit started a small fire in my grill. And I had to get, I didn't even know I had a fire extinguisher that my wife found in the house to get the fire to go away.
2: Oh, God.
3: Do we have any video on this so we can?
0: I know. I was legitimately nervous. I was not grabbing my phone to laugh about this one.
3: It's the older brother, Frankie V. So today is my actual anniversary. We kind of celebrated it on Saturday. And we're talking about it last week on the air. Is it okay to bring babies to, like, high-end restaurants and whatnot, kids to restaurants? You know what? I took the advice of some of our listeners and said, screw it. Go ahead and do it. So we went to a nice dinner. My wife and I, we brought our 10-month-old baby Jasmine with us. And I will tell you, she threw every piece of food on the ground, made a big pile on the ground. But everybody around us thought it was the cutest thing ever. And they actually thanked us for having baby Jasmine with us at that dinner. They said it was the highlights of their expensive dinner. So you know what? Screw those that said don't bring kids to dinner.
0: Wow, they lied to you.
1: I really
0: sure.
1: hope that's true.
0: Two truths and a lie. On to Gianna. What do you got?
2: I was so stressed out the other day. I said, I'm going back in the mountains with the monks. And my boyfriend thought I was crazy making this up. But no, when I was in college, I went to Asia and I practiced meditation and mindfulness with monks in the mountains.
0: Let's go.
2: Yeah, it was awesome.
1: Monks.
3: Gianna's sitting there right now, their hands next to each other.
2: Are you asleep?
0: Two truths and a lie. Interesting one this afternoon. Who do you think is lying?
1: Oh, man, this is tough. Monks in the mountains? Mikey V. We're going with Mikey V.
0: Why? You don't think I almost burnt my house down by using my grill without cleaning it?
1: You know, I feel like you're a little bit more mature than that.
0: I appreciate that.
3: That's questionable.
0: I can't promise that I'm more mature than that, but I did not start a fire this weekend, and you are correct. Well done.
2: Good job.
1: Yeah.
3: And Gianna, you're really going back to the mountains with the monks?
2: I would love to if I ever had the opportunity to go back. It was the most peaceful I've ever felt in my whole life.
1: Oh, my God. That's awesome.
0: Yeah. Almost as peaceful as Frankie's daughter eating off the floor at the restaurant.
2: Way to go, Jasmine.
1: Happy anniversary.
0: And a lie. Yes, happy anniversary, Frankie.
3: Appreciate
0: and thank you for playing with Kiss 108.
1: Thank you.
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0: 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It's Mikey V, Frankie V, and Gianna.
1: Over in Maynard, Julie, let's go around the room, okay?
2: Okay.
1: Let's see if anybody can figure this out. The studies were done to find the happiest age. The happiest age that you are from 0 to 100. Mikey V, we'll start with you. What do you think, according to the study, is the happiest age? The most satisfaction that just like, I can just live life and enjoy my life and not stress anything age.
0: Huh. Looking back, when you're a child, life's pretty good for a lot of people. But the happiest age, probably financially sound, still in your career, I would probably say, I don't know, in your 40s.
1: Mike is saying 40s. Gianna, 0 to 100, happiest age.
3: Personal experience thus far in my 28 years on the earth, I'm going to say 25.
0: Yeah, I guess I have no personal experience to say the 40s are good. I haven't got there yet, but.
3: Well, you're close.
0: Yeah, not that close.
1: But it's from what others have said as well. What are your thoughts?
2: I guess 19, honestly. 19. Mm.
3: We have a range here.
1: You all are very incorrect. Okay. They say the happiest age is the age of 70. From 70 to 80, they say that group has the highest levels of life satisfaction, most positive emotions, and pure negative emotions. They just don't care. They can do whatever they want to do. I'm in my 70s now. Yeah. I'll do what I want to do. If I want to stay up late, I will. If I want to have another drink, who cares? If I want to eat grapes like mom does at the grocery store, I'm going to go ahead and do it. You have no care in the world once you hit 70.
2: Wow. You get that senior discount a lot, too. Yeah,
3: yeah. And maybe even handicap parking.
0: That escalated quickly. Julie, thank you for riding home with Kiss 108. Harry Styles now. It's called American Girls.

0: It's our favorite part of Mondays here in Boston. Kiss 108, it's a V Bros and Gianna. It's time for
1: Mommy V Mondays.
0: Our very own mom, the preschool teacher she is, back home in Framingham, joins the show. Mom, what do you got for us?
2: Well, I learned this weekend that driving a car that drives itself is very difficult for me. I have to be in control. And then if when I am and the car tries to drive itself, I'm fighting with the car.
0: Yeah. Mm-hmm.
2: It just wasn't a good experience. But I did learn some things while I was driving.
0: Okay.
2: Do you know that I instinctively slow down even when I see brake lights, even if they're in the other lane?
0: so even if they're not in front of you, they're like to the left or the right of you, you still slow down anyways?
2: I have an issue with that. But I think it's very common.
0: Yeah, because maybe they're slowing down because there's other traffic ahead and it's going to affect all lanes.
3: Yeah, so maybe except for the car behind you that doesn't realize you're going to start slowing down and they rear-end you.
0: Good point.
2: Well, did you ever sit in traffic and it finally gets moving and you discover nothing? No accident, no breakdown, no construction. Mm-hmm. Scientists say that one driver tapping the brakes can create a traffic jam that lasts for miles. So that mystery traffic jam is, like you said, Frankie, it's not a good idea to keep hitting your brakes because it's caused by one nervous driver.
0: So you're telling us for all these years, you're the reason there's so much traffic.
2: I was feeling that way. I was really feeling that way.
1: Mommy, babe.
2: Oh, I know, right? And then, so that was Saturday night. Now, fast forward to Sunday, I couldn't find my car in the parking lot. I was just totally exhausted on Sunday.
0: Mm-hmm. Yeah.
2: And you know how you hit the remote to try and find your car in the parking lot?
0: Yeah.
2: And if it doesn't answer right away, you don't hear it, you hold it up higher?
0: Yeah.
2: Well, you know what I learned? If you put the key fob against you, you should against your chin or part of your body. That helps boost the signal and increase the range.
0: You know what's crazy is Frankie told me that like 10 years ago at one point, and I've done it and it works.
1: Wait,
3: it causes like a circuit to the ground, so you're becoming like a big circuit, so it connects your body to the ground, and I guess it makes it more powerful. John's going to try it right now in the studio.
1: Are you serious?
0: Mm-hmm.
1: Like if I just do this?
0: Yeah, it gives it more strength.
2: You hold it to your chin or your head.
0: Yeah.
1: Are you for real?
2: And if you don't like anything about cars, let me just throw in that today is World Ocean Day.
0: Oh perfect. World Ocean Day. Wow. We covered a lot today. And Mommy V, we appreciate you joining us every Monday right here on Kiss 108.
2: I appreciate you having me every Monday on Kiss 108. I look forward to it more than anything else. So peace out and drive safely.
0: We love you. Love you.
2: Love you more.
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0: One Republic and Need Your Love right there. Spreading positive vibes on a Monday. Why are you happy? Why are you smiling?
1: 877-617-1108. Call us and tell us, and we'll talk to you next on Kiss 108. It's so

0: some positive vibes with you on a Monday. Kiss 108 to V Bros and Gianna, Elizabeth, and Waylon. Why are you smiling?
1: I'm excited because I am taking the day off of work tomorrow, and I'm going to sit in my backyard and tan all day long.
2: Oh, jealous.
0: We were talking about this yesterday. The UV, I learned about UV index today. It's going to be what tomorrow, Gianna?
2: An 8, which is ultimate tanning weather, but also you got to wear sunscreen because it's burning weather.
1: Yeah, so I'll be soaking up all the sun tomorrow.
0: Ooh, we're jealous.
2: Good for you.
0: You enjoy and appreciate you spreading positive vibes with us on Kiss 108.
1: Of course. Thank you, guys.

0: have a kind of sad local story, but an awesome way that we can help make it better.
1: Mm-hmm.
0: Kiss 108, it's Mikey V, Frankie V, and Gianna.
1: You guys know I'm a huge foodie. One of my favorite spots is School Street Foods in Linfield. They're on Salem Street. They have pastelitos. Those are like those little, they look like an empanada. They have flavors of all kinds. I went there a few weeks ago.
0: Is it a sit-down restaurant, or you go to order food?
1: Yes, but it's like itty-itty-bitty. So a lot of people do take out. There's only a few seats in there, or there were anyway, because over the weekend, some teenager decided to drunk drive into the restaurant, crash their car directly into School Street Foods in Linfield.
0: You know what's scary is there's a lot of grad parties this weekend.
1: Yeah, there was a lot going on. The kid was 19.
0: Oh, wow,
1: he was going 112 miles per hour.
0: Wait, what?
1: Yep. Into the restaurant. He's out on bail, which is, don't even get me started on that. Let's focus on this restaurant. Why do we care? Obviously, they're a local restaurant, but I love the story behind this restaurant, and it's kind of an eerie irony. So Javier is the head chef. The restaurant's named after School Street, which is where he learned everything about food. He was sadly using substances, but then later on, he found sobriety on School Street.
0: Awesome.
1: And then, so he's the head chef. Then the owners, Gina and Ed, they do so much for the community. Like, I love when business owners, like, give back and they're out there doing amazing things. So Gina has a foundation where she feeds people in need. And then Ed is a veteran, and he's active in the AA community because he was also on a sobriety journey, and he's a cancer survivor. So again, the eerie irony is that all of these people, you know, have journeys of sobriety, ultimately for a drunk driver to crash into their restaurant. And then what's even more heartbreaking is that they were just celebrating the grand opening of their second location in Methuen. And after this all happened, their location in Linfield gets crashed into. Their Methuen location got shut down because of a misunderstanding with permits. So right now they have absolutely nowhere to operate. And again, it's heartbreaking for any restaurant, but these people are such good humans. So right now, really all you can do is donate to their GoFundMe. If you look up Help Keep School Street Foods Alive on GoFundMe, even if you donate a dollar, that's more than enough.
0: Wait, say it one more time where people can help out.
1: Help Keep School Street Foods Alive on GoFundMe. I put the link on my personal Instagram story at Gianna Gravellisi.
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0: new Ariana Grande right there. Hate That I Made You Love Me on Kiss 108. Her album coming out next month.
1: Yes.
0: It's Mikey V, Frankie V, and Gianna. So on June 17th, right here in Massachusetts, people will be fighting each other. The reason as to why, you're going to laugh. We'll let you know that is next here on Kiss 108.

0: Dracula. Tame Impala and Jenny from Blackpink right there. Dracula on Kiss 108. It is the V Bros and Gianna.
1: Embers in Chicopee, are you going to be at Trader Joe's on the 17th?
2: Hard to say, but I am at Trader Joe's a lot.
1: Did you see? Gianna knows sometimes.
3: I'm avoiding Trader Joe's that day. I'm not my going.
1: My wife is one of those people. They love these drops, the tote bag drops that they're doing, and they have their latest cult favorite mini tote bag drop. This one apparently is really big because it has stripes on it.
2: Oh, okay. So that's a yes for me. Wow, I can't believe Trader Joe's is sort of a retail store now.
3: Good luck getting one, though, because do you see what happens at these tote drops? People fight each other, like punch each other, like elbow Friday. Each other.
1: It is. The lines go
2: I guess
1: on.
2: I'm not in the loop of the Trader Joe's merch.
0: Don't worry, I'm not in this loop either. There's no bag that I would fight anybody over.
3: No, and so then they go on eBay for, I'm looking at one for, no joke, $2,400.
1: For what?
3: Tote bag, everybody.
1: That normally sells for $2.99. Mm-hmm. So yeah, these ones are 13 by 11 by 6 inch little bags. They're going to be in pastel colors, and these ones everybody's going crazy for because they will have stripes on them, which is different than the last one. And like Gianna said, look, so Mikey's looking at it right now. And people
0: it's like something I would take to a pool party or like a beach or like
1: that. That's exactly like that's basically what it is. But people are now spending thousands of dollars for the resale.
2: I know this isn't your intention, but you are piquing my curiosity. And I
3: hey, listen, I was curious about it. And then now I'm on eBay again. There's a coupon code. You can get one for only $4,995.
0: Why can't you pay rent this month? Well, I got a tote bag.

0: Kiss 108, it's the V Bros and Gianna.
1: So last week, Tani, we're talking about the fact that people are going to be cleaning houses for free. Remember us talking about this?
2: Oh, yeah. Yeah.
1: So they're like maids / like researchers. And what they were going to do is literally film everything that they were doing while cleaning. I imagine they have like the glasses on that can pick it all up. And what mm-hmm. they're going to do is as they clean your house, they're filming everything as they clean. And they're going to take that intel and then give it to a company that's going to now use that to create house cleaning robots.
2: Oh, no. I feel like that's going to get me on a list.
1: Yeah, because the catch was they would do it for free, but then we kind of chatted about this last week. Like, but would I want somebody with a camera on their head to clean my house?
3: Very weird.
1: They're going to see a lot of stuff.
2: No. I have stuff. I have private stuff in there. Some things should not be known by the public or by, like, anybody.
1: That's a good point. If this person came to your house to clean up with that camera, like, what's the most embarrassing thing they would find in your house?
2: Ooh, okay. I mean, it's hard to pick one thing, but all right. So I went through this phase where I collected, like, you know, the little, like, fake stick-on mustaches? Like a Mario mustache and, like, a Yosemite Sam mustache. Okay, so I went through a phase where I just collected them, and then I just never threw them out. I don't wear them anymore. I'm not that weird, but I have a box of fake mustaches. Like, what are they going to think of me?
1: Where do you keep this box? Like, as they're cleaning your house, where are they going to find this box hidden?
2: So it's, like, in the back of my closet. So it's, like, in a shame corner of, like, it's, like, clearly hidden, right? Yeah. Like, if I saw a box in the back of somebody's closet, I'd be like, ooh, what's in there? Something they don't want me to see.
3: Could be worse.
2: So they would open it.
1: Yeah, definitely could be worse than a box of mustaches.
2: Human hair or something.
1: All right, well, we are curious. Thank you for having Kiss 108 on, but if a robot or a person with a camera on their head came by your house to clean up for you for free, what's the most embarrassing thing they would find? 877-617-1108 or send a talk back on a free iHeartRadio app. We'll talk about that next on Kiss 108.
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0: It could get your house cleaned for free. Group chat, Kiss 108, it's a V Bros and Giada.
1: Yeah, we've been talking about this company that's offering to clean houses for free, but it's a human cleaning with a camera on their head recording while they clean to eventually teach robots how to do it.
0: But the questions become, if somebody cleans your house with a camera on their head, what would you be embarrassed about that they might find? Melissa, you're in Somerville.
2: My laundry strategy, which is right now I have all the dirty stuff from, I just got back from a trip and all the dirty stuff is currently on my dining room table, which probably isn't so
0: where you eat?
2: Sanitary. Well, it's where I eventually eat, not at the same time that the dirty laundry is there.
0: Yeah, but still.
1: Okay.
0: I'm just curiosity here. What made you pick the dining room table? Of all the places.
2: It's what I see. I saw it right away. It was a big empty surface, and the clothes are now out of the suitcase, so that's step one, but they are now on the dining room table.
1: I get it.
0: Imagine that robot eventually getting this information, starting to clean houses. Oh, look.
1: But then they think it's like the right thing to do by accident, so like the robot is doing your laundry, and they're just putting it on the dining room table because of you.
2: Yeah, they're like, okay, well, this is where humans put their dirty things.
0: Thank you for joining group chat. Now, Elise and Malden, if somebody cleaned your house with a camera on their head, what would you be embarrassed them to see?
3: My Beanie Babies. I actually sleep with them in my bed.
1: I get it.
0: I haven't heard of Beanie Babies in forever. They're like the little... They're

0: The small teddy bears, yeah. But they're like beans.
1: Yeah.
2: Wait, you get it. How old are you? I hate asking that, but how old are you?
1: How old am I? I'm 30.
3: I understand. I still sleep with one stuffed animal, but I really had to cut back because I used to sleep with like 20 up until I moved in with my boyfriend. So then I had to narrow it down to just one.
1: See, I don't have that problem, so I have all of mine in my bed. They're so comforting.
0: When and if you do get a boyfriend or a girlfriend, you think you have like a tough time parting with your beanie babies in the bed?
1: Yeah, it's going to be a real sad day.
3: I had a tough time. I felt bad for the stuffed animals.
2: I felt bad for them?
3: Yeah, it's like Toy Story. Like when they get thrown in the attic, I was like, I'm sorry.
0: You have to like go visit it in the attic.
3: No, literally.

0: Sexy, huh?
1: Kiss 108, it's Mikey V, Frankie V, and Gianna. Alana is over there and Avon. So you know that Toy Story 5 is coming out a week from Friday, right?
2: It's already coming out. Yeah, that's
1: The 19th, right?
3: On the 19th, yes. And we learned and we found out last week that Bad Bunny is playing pizza with sunglasses, a character in the movie, right? Mm-hmm.
2: Oh, yeah, we knew that.
3: We knew that. And we haven't yet heard pizza with sunglasses talk yet. Right? That's obviously, it's going to be voiced by Bad Bunny. The first words from Pizza with Sunglasses, a.k.a. Bad Bunny, has been released.
4: Dándonos todos sus secretos.
5: That's right, Pizza with Sunglasses.
4: Oh, okay. Solo sirve de silla.
5: To pizza.
3: He said some of us, y'all.
4: Pizza with sunglasses, baby.
6: So he's like playing himself, essentially.
3: But as pizza with sunglasses.
6: I love that for him.
1: Yeah.
3: What was the first? Play the very first clip again.
6: Yeah, when you're translating.
4: Dándonos todos sus secretos.
5: That's right, pizza with sunglasses.
3: Something about all of those. And you tell me to translate for us. Los todos means all of them.
6: Sorry, I'm Dominican. I do not speak Espanol. It's terrible.
3: But we do all like pizza.
6: We love Bad Bunny.

0: Kiss 108. It's Mikey V, Frankie V, and Gianna. We all know Wally, the Green Monster,
1: the mascot. Yeah,
0: mascot for the Red Sox. So they released Major League Baseball's most loved mascots in 2026.
2: Oh. How's Wally doing?
3: That's
0: questionable. Yeah. So number three on the list is Pittsburgh Pirates. They're pirate.
2: Gianna hates Pittsburgh.
3: I hate Pittsburgh.

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0: 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Thanks for having us on.
1: Adults who do this, I'm going to tell you what it is, have a 45% lower risk of dying than adults who don't do it.
2: Wow, that's huge. Yeah.
1: I'll tell you what it is. Later this hour.

0: 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Seacrest with you. Sisney and Tanya, thanks for listening to us. Are you running on low battery mode? We're here to be your charger.
1: Were you working on that last night?
2: Cheesy.
3: No, my iPad just says low battery, and it just came to me when
1: look
3: I saw
1: you.
3: It.
1: Look at you.
2: Full of wit.
3: It says 10% battery remaining. Close. Okay. And, Tubbs, I need a charger.
1: Yeah, why don't you put your charger, like, have it right here at your
3: charging.
1: Desk?
3: I have it now. I don't want this stuff charging overnight by my head. No, what I take my iPad back and forth, but I've got my headphones. I got a phone and my iPad next to my head. That's a problem.
2: But you're saying now it's only if it's charging, it's bad. You can have your phone by your head if it's not charging.
3: I think all of this by your head in power mode is bad and charging. But mine won't charge.
1: Maybe you're not alone. We all have the same things: headphones, computer, phone.
3: No, but now people have me all in my head about my actual AirPods that I wear when I work out.
1: Yeah, I know. Those are on the way out.
3: Like I see. Yeah, I see smarter people wearing these things we're wearing here, and
1: yes,
3: I've got the other
1: exactly.
3: ones in my real life or my wildlife, whatever's outside.
1: And
3: the
1: those are so easy.
2: Wildlife.
3: Well, you know, out in the wild.
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It is Seacrest with you here. And you know what? 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

Coming up next, if you do this, you will live longer. 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